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15: Sometimes you can tell a lot about what someone wants to do offline by looking at what they do online. Let me tell you about Pinterest's first parenting trend report. Pinterest is a huge platform. They have 600 million monthly users, 80 billion searches per month. The report found a shift from the iPad kid era to now, when parents are actually more interested in real-world adventures and hands-on activities. The global trends and insights lead at Pinterest told us families are thoughtfully designing childhoods rooted in creativity, intention, and meaningful experiences. One psychologist we spoke to said he sees this as a reflection of parents' desire to build core capacities in their children: resilience, curiosity, self-regulation, empathy. These things don't grow automatically, but are built through lived experience. I'm Dr. Sanjay Gupta, helping you live a better life.
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8: When it comes to the myriad reasons people don't get enough exercise, psychologist Diana Hill has heard them all. She's the author of a new book with a great title, I Know I Should Exercise, But. On a recent episode of my podcast, Chasing Life, Hill told me the number one reason people don't exercise is because they don't feel like they have enough time. She told us that she encourages people she works with to shift from an either-or mindset to a both-and mindset. Hill herself uses time at her son's baseball game to walk around the field cheering him on instead of sitting on the sidelines. She also recommends setting up your space at home, at work, in the car to facilitate movement. So every night before I go to bed, I lay out my workout clothes next to my bathroom sink so they are waiting there for me as a good reminder. I'm Dr. Sanjay Gupta, helping you live a better life.

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28: There's something I'd like to talk to you about today, something that's been circulating on the internet that's become a real problem. Deep fake videos of me endorsing products that I've never even heard of and I have no relationship with whatsoever. Let me tell you clearly, these videos are scams. They are designed to take your money. Now, a couple things you should keep in mind. If something sounds too good to be true, it probably is. When you look at these videos, if they don't seem natural, if there's something off about them, the audio or the video, it's probably AI generated. And if you come across something that does pique your interest, see if you can find evidence of it from other sources. I promise you this, if I discover something incredible that you need to know about, I'm going to talk about it somewhere that you can easily find, not on some shady social media site. I'm Dr. Sanjay Gupta, helping you live a better life.
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11: Good morning. 6:05 in the morning. Welcome to your People's Morning Show. Thursday, May 21st. Today on the program, we'll hand out the demo derby tickets. Also, Arrested Development. Vince is going to introduce me to that program through some sound clips. You had a big trip yesterday we could talk about.
5: Yeah.
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12: Ready.
11: Tonight, for goodness sakes.
12: Ready.
11: So we'll talk about that coming up as well. And then Carl will join us. Carl from Fremont Mortgage / owner of the Harrisburg Heat is going to join us for that trophy today on the program. 8 o'clock hour. So here we go for Thursday.
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12: Good morning. We've got just a couple of days until Memorial Day. And to let you know, Memorial Day for a reason, not just a day off, but Memorial Day parades or events all over the place. I was looking at the list this morning. There's Linglestown, Camp Hill, East

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1: Like the charity rides and runs and organizations that are trying to raise money, that are going to have, you know, to change plans or do whatever. But, you know, we're just going to walk our way through it. We have the weather. We've had the weather. The weather does what the weather does. We try our best to predict what it is with every technology that we have. And yet, sometimes Mother Nature still shows us who's in charge. Yesterday, the announcement was made. Former Representative Bonnie Frank died. You know that name, I'm sure. Democrat, dying at the age of 86. He was known for spearheading the 2010 Dodd-Frank Act, among the first openly gay members of Congress as well. Justice Department has indicted former Cuban President Raul Castro on murder and conspiracy charges tied to the 1996 shootdown of two civilian planes that killed four Cuban exiles. Families pushed for decades to bring the charges. Castro was defense minister at the time, and Cuba claimed the group targeted had anti-communist ties. And the indictment could open the door to possible U.S. action and bring the 94-year-old Castro to justice at this time. Still waiting to see if there's anything happening in Iran at this point with Operation Epic Fury. There is no movement yet. Discussions reportedly are occurring. The president said he's in no hurry to make a deal with Iran, that this whole, you know, no weapons of mass destruction, no nuclear weapons, and holding firm to that. But there are talks ongoing. I don't know if we'll have anything major to report until we get back from the holiday or while that's going on, because some of this stuff really does go on the weekends too, even though you're busy with your life and you tune out. The Justice Department also has provided immunity to the president, his family members, and business as part of a settlement with the IRS. Included in this, there's a lot to it. Two police officers who defended the U.S. Capitol also on January 6th are suing the administration, seeking to prevent rioters from accessing payment, any kind of payout from the $1.8 billion anti-weaponization fund. So it has caused a ripple effect, or a bit of a, I don't want to say domino necessarily, but a ripple effect, as that was the announcement was made yesterday. James Murdoch, son of media tycoon Rupert Murdoch, has bought Vox Media, their New York magazine, podcast, and network. Listen to this. You ever wonder how much this kind of stuff is worth? Around $300 million. At LaGuardia Airport in New York, a sinkhole has forced the shutdown of two runways yesterday, delaying hundreds of flights. A sinkhole at the airport now. ABC's Lionel Moyes is monitoring the travel conditions nationwide.
2: Severe weather sweeping across the country as the Memorial Day travel rush begins. Firefighters battling multiple fires in Southern California with thousands of people under evacuation orders. The Sandy Fire north of Los Angeles erupting this week.
3: I got 50 years worth of stuff was in there. That's what it comes down to. You know, we lost that. But we're safe.
2: Farther east, a different weather extreme. Heavy rain flooding roads from Texas to Georgia.
1: Yeah, so we are going to be, of course, watching the weather of the holiday. And the whole thing with Newark air traffic controllers diverting flights. Morning pilots, no more space at the airport. Did you guys hear this story? Again, there's a lot happening. We've got a sinkhole. We've got weather going on, you know, issues. And then something in this thing in New Jersey. Let me get to this here. That's
2: in Newark, New Jersey, air traffic controllers diverting flights, warning pilots there was no more space at the airport.
4: The tower just called us and said they cannot take any more airplanes.
2: The weather isn't the only thing complicating holiday travel. At LaGuardia, a sinkhole forced officials to shut down one of two runways, delaying hundreds of flights. Meanwhile, on the road, gas prices remain high, but that's not stopping the more than 45 million Americans who are expected to travel at least 50 miles this weekend.
1: Yeah, so you've got people flying, and then we've got 39 million out on the road. So despite the gas prices, it's still high. And yeah, there are three different incidents being discussed here. So LaGuardia with the sinkhole, and then sorry, we're full at the airport. Have you ever heard of that, Nips?
5: Not in a million years. I have no idea.
1: Sorry,
5: half of what you just said for the last 10 minutes, I have no idea what's going on. I'm really trying to wrap my head around it. So
1: we do have a record number.
5: That's bad.

0: It's an airport.
1: To hit the road. Right? Yeah.
0: It's bad if the ground just kind of opens up.
1: Yeah, Delta is saying the rush starts today for them. In fact, over this entire Memorial Day weekend, Delta says today is going to be the peak of travel. Didn't see a lot of cars on the road this morning. That I would assume is commuter traffic. Yesterday was 10 times busier than it was this morning. But the typical destinations for today, Orlando, Seattle, New York, Las Vegas, and those heading out of the country going to Rome, Vancouver, Paris, London, etc. So whatever you're planning, maybe you're just putting some burgers and dogs on and chilling at home.
0: Good. 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
1: And our 250th.
0: Which 250.
1: Got to start kicking in full bore here as we hit summer. Dauphin County, after prom party shooting, now has a suspect. This happened on May 10th at Summit View Apartments in Swatara Township. Police say 16-year-old Tara J. Taylor, charged as an adult now, shot a 16-year-old girl. She was hospitalized with serious injuries. York County man also behind bars for threatening a state lawmaker. 66-year-old Clinton Dixon of Lewisberry is charged with terroristic threats and harassment. Troopers say he left a voicemail for Philly Democratic Representative Tariq Khan, angry over a vote on transgender sports legislation. Police say that he threatened to throw the lawmaker into a wood chipper. I've seen that one a couple of times. It's not even, I'm sad to say this, Nips, it's not even a new one. Bail is set at $25,000 with a court date next month. What?
0: Nothing. just nothing.
1: Major legal fight here in Pennsylvania over Medicaid and abortion is headed to the state's highest court. So Commonwealth Court ruled that taxpayer money can be used. Attorney General Dave Sunday is appealing that decision to the PA Supreme Court. Governor Josh Shapiro chose not to appeal, saying income shouldn't decide access to care. But other people are, you know, there are many taxpayers who are saying, I don't want my tax money used for that. The case now going to the Supreme Court. And I guess this isn't a surprise. It is a sign of the times. That doesn't mean it has to be this way. That doesn't mean that there aren't ways to repair this scenario or work forward. But get ready. Your electric bill could be spiking this summer. The PA Public Utility Commission says prices are expected to be high. More AC use, higher demand from AI and data centers, and global oil issues are driving the increase. It could be a little bit of everything in combination, bringing that price up. So be prepared.
0: Yes.
1: Harvard is cracking down on grade inflation. Have you ever heard of this? You go to college, right? And faculty voted to cap A's at 20% per class starting in 2027, with a few extra exceptions. So the problem seems to be, because I was like, what is this about? And how do you decide who's in that 20%? Well, A's have surged from about 25% in the mid-2000s to roughly 60% now, getting an A grade, raising concerns about credibility with employers in grad schools. How legit are the A's? Why are people getting more A's? I never even thought of it.
0: It's ironic since people are getting dumber. I think that's pretty wild.
1: Right. Critics say that easy grading skews the course enrollment while students worry about the tighter policy, and it could hurt collaboration and add more stress. So what's the goal? You're supposed to get an A, right? Well, what if there's a cap on that?
2: Yeah, how does that work?
1: It depends on, again, they make it complicated. Never thought I'd say this because it was so hard for me. It was so difficult. Mrs. Fetter, Redland High School, she was my math teacher 2 years in a row, and I had a terrible time with it. There's nothing wrong with her. It was me. You could put algebra in front of me, and it just right over my head and hits the wall behind me, and I tried. You know what her system was? Point for point. And I know it's math, maybe a little bit different, depending on what kind of class or course you're taking and you know, what your expectations are. Remember the good old syllabus, Nips?
0: I do. Right. Remember the syllabus.
1: But she was cut and dry. If it was 70 points you had to earn or 80 points for that particular class, then you earned it. And if you were at, say it was 70 and you had 69, well, then you better do some extra credit. 1:1:1:1. It was no curve, no nothing. You either got it or you didn't. You either did it or you didn't. There was no issue with her in this classroom.
0: And no wiggle room.
1: Huh?
0: No wiggle room.
1: No. No, unless you want to stay after and try to figure it all out.
0: Education's overrated anyway, Vince.
1: She was tough.
2: Overrated.
0: Because you don't have to be smart now. You should be a dumbass. No. Walk around and say anything you want. And that is disturbing.
1: Well, two things. You can pretend you're smarter than you are with the assist of AI, but you still might not be asking all the questions. Or you can just say whatever you want and not have to stand up for it and just scream at anybody when they tell you that you're wrong and provide proof. Mm. I don't have to listen to you. Mm. Okay. That's fine. Is it? But I have the encyclopedia right here. Oh, we don't have an encyclopedia anymore. And, one to the vents here. Big changes coming to a local golf course, Dolphin Highlands. Dolphin Highlands in Swatara Township is closing earlier than expected. So everybody know this. 228-acre property was sold for $45 million. A golf course being sold for, we've seen them sold for residential units. We've seen them sold for all kinds of building and expansion and other departments. But the new owner, Harrisburg Eye LLC, is planning to build a data center. So, of course, that's got eyebrows up. No exact closure date, but it's going to happen after this golf season. I thought maybe everybody want to know, after the golf season, it's done. This is it for you. So it looks like a little quicker than expected. Yeah, I don't know what is the future for golf courses.
3: Not well.
1: Not looking good?
3: According to data centers.
1: Yeah, not looking good. It's a nice big hunk of land. You could put all kinds of other things on there. The courses are full, though, are they, Vince?
3: Yeah, I want to hear those people that have always been bitching about golf courses need to start bitching about data centers. Well, because people are always like, so much wasted space with a golf course. You know, you could have parks there and areas for families. Well, now it's all gone. So
0: you got your wish to have a golf course.
3: You and your family can go have a nice picnic at the data center.
0: Hmm. I feel like there's a hum with it, too.
3: A data center. There's a low hum.
1: You guys haven't gotten into this at all?
0: There's plenty of rich people that will keep golf alive. Don't you worry about golf courses shutting down.
3: Oh, yeah.
0: Please.
3: No, it'll only become more exclusive.
0: That's exactly right.
1: Maybe more they'll exclusive. Work more on the indoor courses.
3: See,
1: maybe
3: this is what... This is what the golf people want, though. Your hoity-toity, snobby golf people.
1: If you don't mean it,
3: get out. Shrinks the game.
0: Yeah, you know? There you go. I like that.
1: But yeah, maybe there's going to be more of what was that called? The indoor tournament with the undulating green?
0: Indoor golf.
1: Yeah, so.
0: I love it so far.
1: You're going to be pushed indoors? I know, Dibs, right? Yeah, but unfortunately.
0: AI is important. I'm excited about it. I like the stuff that it's coming up with.
1: There's a lot to that. A lot. Coming up, I've got entertainment news. We'll get on the lighter side of things. I'm just kind of cleaning up some stuff from the week because I know people are checking out. And we'll have to play the birthday game. But we've got a decent ancient history section, some interesting things in there. Some movies coming up this weekend. Last episode of The Late Show with Stephen Colbert tonight. So I'll talk a little bit about that. I'm going to have a little trivia question for you involved in it. But sports right now next.
4: People Sports.
5: Come on, ça va. C'est bébé ici. Take it easy on that seagull, boy. Hey, stop the ball. Stop the drill. I'm having a press conference. Thank you.
6: We had a meeting. Say, coach, things are not going well. No Ray Charles can see that, brother. Say, coach, you got $17.1 million on your contract. We're going to give it to you. I said, what time you want me to leave? What door you want me out of, brother? Go Tigers.
0: How about it? To the sports department we go.
7: He's back. Coach O coming back to the Bayou, the school announcing last night as he joins the staff of Lane Kiffin at LSU as a special assistant to recruiting. And defense is the way that the football program put it last night.
0: Beautiful, beautiful news. I can't believe it's true.
8: It's great to be back, brother. I was out of the game for too long. I love Lane. Lane's a great guy.
0: Any kind of clashing of egos, coach, now that you'll be right there with Mr. Kiffin?
8: Well, don't expect me to see me on Saturday down to Butter Sunline. This is Lane's program. I'll be up in the booth, wanted to done some co-eds, recruit.
0: Okay, gotcha. Tough to understand, coach. Gotcha.
8: Well, they got LSU Tiger. The Tiger's a mascot. I'll just be coming like a secondary mascot, basically.
0: Secondary mascot, he says. Gotcha. That is the greatest news ever. Say It Ain't So, America. How
3: He's
0: about
3: back.
0: It? He's back. And look at that. All that national championship knowledge in one team.
8: It'll be great to teach the young men, in case they don't know, about 2019 national championship.
0: That's right, 2019. It'll
8: be great to teach these young men.
0: Joe, come talk to the team, right?
8: Well, we love to have Joe down. Have Jamal come down. Talk to these young men. Rules are broken.
0: Connecting the past and the future of LSU football, coach.
8: Right at the present.
0: I've never been so excited about something that I have less to do with.
3: Yeah, so a recent changes in NCAA recruiting rules will allow Coach O to go out on the road to recruit for LSU, selling two things, you know, he knows very well, LSU and Lane Kiffin. And, you know, the relationship between Coach O and Lane Kiffin goes back almost 25 years. They first served together in 2001 on the Pete Carroll USC staff.
0: That's right.
3: Yes, the two are very familiar with each other. I was watching an interview with Lane Kiffin yesterday talking about how Lane Kiffin says, you know, Coach O feels like the tiger, like knows who's in charge around, like the actual tiger that they keep on campus.
0: Oh, boy.
1: Okay. The animal.
0: Oh, well, gotcha.
8: Listen, you walk up to Mike the Tiger's cage. He knows if you're the head man or not.
0: That's so great. What great football news.
3: So Coach O is back. And in other football news, Aaron Rodgers will be back for one final NFL season. Announcing yesterday, this is it. One final ride for Aaron Rodgers. So it'll be his second year with the Steelers. Final year of his career. 42 years old.
0: Wow.
3: And then this will be the end for old Rog.
0: Real end, right?
3: For now.
0: Yeah. I don't think he's going to come back.
3: No, the way he sounded in the press conference yesterday sounds like this is probably... And the Steelers hiring Mike McCarthy is probably why he came back for one final season.
0: Definitely.
3: Across everything else that was happening yesterday, game two of the Western Conference Finals, the Oklahoma City Thunder, a 122-113 win over the Spurs. MVP Shai Gilgeous-Alexander with 30 points in the game last night for Oklahoma City. So now tied at one, and that series will shift to San Antonio with game three tomorrow night. This evening, you've got game two of the Eastern Conference Finals. The New York Knicks and the Cleveland Cavaliers. That will be at, 8 o'clock? ESPN lies, though. It'll be at 8:30. $704, the get-in price for Madison Square Garden this evening.
0: Yikes.
3: See if Cleveland can rebound from blowing a 22-point lead. Largest comeback in Knicks playoff history.
0: That's a lot of history, too.
8: Go, New York, go.
3: Oh, and you know how they did, like, the thing with the baseball stadium where they were putting out the videos with just, the gnat sound, as Jen calls it?
0: Yeah,
3: So they did this with Madison Square Garden. Studio computer audio, please. So from the Skycam inside of Madison Square Garden. This is when they were down 21 points.
0: Oh, boy.
3: I mean, how do you stand a chance against that?
0: Oh, my goodness.
3: How do you stand a chance against Tracy Morgan, Timothy Chalamet, Ben Stiller, and all of New York screaming as loud as they possibly can?
0: We're going to run a play now. Play number two.
3: So game two tonight, the New York Knicks, a 6.5-point favorite this evening. Game one of the Western Conference Finals in hockey last night, the Vegas Golden Knights. Here comes the curse of the President's Trophy. Colorado Avalanche, who were the best team in the NHL throughout the regular season. Dropping game one last night, 4-2, to the Vegas Golden Knights. Guess who the top player in the game was last night?
9: Short side made the save. on Brock Nelson. Here's the trailer, Coughlin, and he scores!
3: See, there's not as much fanfare because Vegas on the road last night Colorado. But former Flyers goalie.
1: Oh, no!
3: Carter Hart, the top player of the game last night. 36 saves against the Colorado Avalanche.
0: That's that new start he's speaking of.
3: Vegas was up 3-0 at one point, and then Colorado got it to 3-2 before Vegas got the empty net goal, so they lead that series 1-0. And tonight, the Carolina Hurricanes finally return to a hockey rink. The longest break since the 1919 Montreal Canadiens.
0: Oh, my goodness.
3: And
0: they had to go to work or a war.
3: The Carolina Hurricanes will play their last game against the Flyers on May 9th. Today is May 21st. Wow. 11 full days since Carolina has last played a game, and by the time they play tonight, it'll basically be 12 full days. But the longest layoff since 1919, when Montreal had 12 full days off between series.
0: That's crazy.
3: So we'll see the old rest versus rust format comes into play this evening for the Carolina Hurricanes. Major League Baseball, Phillies losing 9-4 to the Cincinnati Reds, but at the event that I was at last night, you had no idea that they lost a game 9-4. And it just goes to show you that you care more about this than some of these than the players do. Last night, this Kyle Schwarber event that I was at, I didn't know if they had won or lost. I really didn't read didn't read the Phillies score until this morning. Last night, you wouldn't have been able to tell that they lost 9-4 and had just 6 hits in the ballgame.
0: No way. Not for the videos you sent me. No. Yeah. Nobody know anything.
3: No.
0: That's funny.
3: But noticeably absent last night was Bryce Harper. Not in attendance for the Kyle Schwarber block party, which benefits Kyle Schwarber's charity, Schwarber's Neighborhood Heroes.
0: Nice.
3: And it seemed that everyone was there but Bryce Harper.
0: I saw from some of the photos. I have questions for you about that coming up.
3: All right, we'll talk about that coming up later. So Phillies lose to the Reds 9-4. Orioles lose again to the Rays 5-3. What else do you have? Where are the Pirates at? I know they played the Cardinals. Pirates 7-0 shutout win over St. Louis. And the Nationals, despite Juan Soto hitting 2 home runs, beat the Mets 8-4.
0: Go New York, go New York, go.
3: Yeah, for the one team, you know, in blue and orange in New York, their seasons are going in opposite.
0: They are going in very bad different directions.
3: Opposite directions at the current moment. Let's see. Minnesota, Texas, Arizona, Seattle, Atlanta, Cleveland, all winners, along with the Blue Jays, Red Sox, Brewers, A's, and Shohei Ohtani. Rounding into midseason form, hit a home run on the first pitch last night, and then threw, 5 scoreless innings?
0: Whatever.
3: Dodgers beat the Padres 4-0. Shohei, 5 innings, 3 hits, 4 strikeouts, and a leadoff home run.
0: Whatever. Not bad. It's okay, I guess.
3: Okay, I guess.
0: I guess.
3: And then with it being a Thursday, brand new golf tournament underway today. The Byron Nelson Classic gets underway at 8 o'clock this morning. And LIV Golf to pitch a new model amid its bankruptcy report. Earlier this week, LIV Golf CEO Scott O'Neill said he's seeking $250 million to keep the league alive. He's projecting that the league will be profitable in 2 years. Bloomberg has also reported that LIV Golf is considering relocating its headquarters to the United States, where bankruptcy restructuring laws are more favorable.
0: Favorable.
3: You would know something about restructuring bankruptcy.
0: I restructure all the time. I restructure my finances. I thought of you 2 times yesterday, not only with Coach O, but with Stephen Colbert last night. Your ears must have been on fire.
3: Why about Colbert?
0: We have entertainment come up. I'll tell you what happened last night.
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11: Capital Beltway looking good, so are 283 and those inbound river routes. The PA Turnpike's in good shape, but 20-minute delay in Carmel due to a crash in 81 southbound at College Street. You have stop-and-go traffic from 641. And Evans, right now, traffic. 800.
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1: Hey, good morning. I just lost everything I had in front of me there for a second. I don't know how that happened. Sometimes it does, though. Don't move anybody or my screen is going to go dark again. Today's National Waiters and Waitresses Day. There you go. You have your own day. Thank you. Thank you for bringing food. Thank you for putting up the stuff. If you've ever done it, you know. And if you haven't, you should try it sometime.
0: You have to like... I was a busboy. That's a hard-ass job.
1: You have to like people. What?
0: I was a busboy. It was a hard-ass job. Did it for like 3 years.
1: Do you know, I was talking to somebody who is basically like a CFO and run a lot of businesses and things, who said that when he's looking for somebody to employ them, that he literally and intentionally looks for people who are waiters and waitresses or in that kind of level of customer service. Even if they don't know the job that they're hiring, he said, I can train somebody how to do a job. I can't train them to be good with people or have a tolerance or a discipline. You know, he believes that being a waiter or waitress is a key to how somebody behaves in a work environment.
0: Absolutely.
1: Can you take this back, please? Where's the ketchup? Do you have ketchup? This isn't what I ordered. I don't like it this way. And you remember, it's usually not the waiter or waitress's fault that something's gone wrong or your food on your plate isn't great. I mean, they can intervene, but Vince, you'll be the first one to tell everybody, I'm sure, that the waiter or waitress is representing the kitchen most of the time, but there's other things that go on. You just don't realize how many things are going on. You think somebody just brings you a plate of food and puts it down.
3: Yeah.
1: And that's it.
3: Really, sometimes it's not the server's fault that, you know, your food is taking forever to come out of the kitchen.
1: Or it's not right or whatever. But they're the one who has to take...
3: cold or whatever.
1: They have to take the heat or lack thereof. Just a thought. International Tea Day, National Strawberries and Cream Day, Hug Your Interior Designer Day, and National Talk Like Yoda Day. Go, Nibs, that's all you.
0: Me, that's all you.
1: 4 days until Memorial Day.
0: Birthday game losing.
1: The holiday is almost here. Well, before we get to that, ancient history. Empire Strikes Back was released on this date, and David Bowie's Let's Dance hit number one. Which one happened first?
0: Empire Strikes Back was before Let's Dance.
3: Early Empire 80s. Strikes Back.
1: Yes, 80. 1980, in fact, and 83 for Let's Dance. First episode of Real World aired on MTV. I think I have the hiccups. Final episode of the original MacGyver aired on ABC. And All for One, I Swear, hit number one.
0: MacGyver first, then Real World, then I Swear.
1: This is just going to go with you? Okay, that's fine. Because two of them are the same date, as far as year.
3: Okay.
1: Real World aired on MTV and MacGyver, both final episodes in 1992. And I Swear hit number one, 1994. 94. Start doing the math. It hurts a little bit. Birthday game. Where's Dolly?

0: Josh Allen, Bills QB, and the former football player Ricky Williams.
1: Oh, Ricky Williams.
2: Oh, yeah, Ricky.
0: Yeah, 49-30. Bruce Buffer, who's that? Do you know?
2: The UFC guy.
1: The Let's Get Ready to Rumble fella.
2: No.
1: That's his brother?
2: That's Michael Buffer.
1: That's right. That's
0: Bruce Buffer, MMA announcer.
1: That's right. Good call, Vince. Well done.
0: And Judge Reinhold. They're both the same age. Just guess what it is.
1: 69?
0: Correct. On the nut, don't
2: Ooh,
0: move.
2: Nice.
0: And Mr. T and Al Franken.
1: Al Franken's older than Mr. T, I think.
2: No, Mr. T.
1: Al Franken, remember, back in the day, Saturday Night Live writer, like way back, for the Not Ready for Primetime Players, like I think around the same time, so sneaky old.
2: I'm still going to go with Mr. T.
0: They are close. 1 year apart. Al Franken is 75 and Mr. T is 74.
1: See? God, I can't believe Mr. T is 74. Yeah.
0: New Star Wars movie coming in, hitting theaters and IMAX starting tomorrow. Sacha Baron Cohen, Ladies First, premieres on Netflix tomorrow as well. American Music Awards coming up this weekend. Indy 500 also this weekend. The last episode of The Late Show with Stephen Colbert airs tonight. CBS, 11:35, after an 11-year run. The episode, an extended finale is what it's being called, marks the end of The Late Show franchise that launched with Johnny Carson. Nips.
1: Wrong station.
0: Yeah. It was post-Johnny Carson. Okay, so basically. But The Late Show slot's going to be filled by Comics Unleashed, hosted by Byron Allen. The only thing that, when I say that it's extended finale, because Johnny Carson owned the nights for the longest time, right? That was just what people tuned into and watched on late night. And then, of course, things expanded from there. You're seeing a lot of David Letterman, too, because he's out and he's doing some car thing or race thing and others. But, yeah, the landscape now changing. Now, the other shows are going dark, at least a couple of them. And I don't know if they're going to be involved or not. They're being pretty cagey about who's going to be on the show, how long it's going to last. They just said an extended finale, and there's no way of saying how long they're going to let this one go. So it's going to be filled by Comics Unleashed. So Byron Allen, which we learned after not paying much attention, he's a very wealthy man who has invested heavily in entertainment.
1: It'll be benign comics that won't hurt anybody's feelings. There won't be any problems.
0: Do you think, or do you think they'll let it rip?
1: It won't rip. Nothing will rip with this. This is a sad, sad day, yo. But Colbert last night. Was that last night they had people asking him questions, which I love the question and answer deal. And Weird Al came out and asked him what the first concert he'd attended was. It was Chuck Mangione.
2: Ooh.
1: First concert Colbert ever attended with his mother. And then they went into then the band started playing that awful song you always play. So I thought of you twice yesterday, with Coach Show and with that.
0: Iron Maiden meeting Timex. Check this one for the collectible department. The band celebrating 50 years with a limited edition watch. We were talking about Swatch watches at the beginning of the week. Now we're talking about Timex. Inspired by Somewhere in Time, featuring a cyborg Eddie's face and even lights up in red. Price tag, originally, about $250. So it's a collector's piece. I don't know how many they're making. Let me see if I can find that. But it includes a blue cyborg, Eddie head on a black dial, with illumination in the hour and minute hands for visibility, and then indigo backlight that turns his face red when the crown is pressed, so you can make him light up. Are you excited? Well, pre-orders are on the go, starting now.
1: I was thinking about getting into some sort of riot this weekend trying to get a Swatch, so I don't have time to get the Iron Maiden Eddie watch.
0: You don't have time. I see what you did there. So from now until the
1: 27th... Well, someone's got to do some comedy, right?
0: 27th, it's the pre-order. The watches are expected to ship between December 7th through 18th. Their collaboration with Timex is part of their 50th anniversary. Like I said, their celebration. Ray Romano earning now $18 million a year in residuals from Everybody Loves Raymond. Get the contracts right.
1: He did.
2: Obviously. I can tell you, it's on all the time.
1: All the time.
2: All the time.
1: Every channel, every place. It is. It's everywhere.
2: What do I get, Raymond? Nothing!
1: It ain't behind any paywall, ironically enough.
0: Strokes are back out on the road. Massive 2026 World Tour kicking off here in June as it comes up. Taylor Swift has allegedly cut out Travis Kelce's father, Ed, from their wedding plans because of trust issues. A source says he's sort of like a loose cannon. Nobody knows what he's going to say, so it's kind of a controversial situation. He's already given a lot of information about the engagement when it comes to the date and location. She wants to avoid anything leaked ahead of time, which is why there are no physical save the date notes being sent out. Not even that. But now it looks like Ed is over here.
1: Said the same place they said to Meghan Markle's father.
2: Right. Just, right, yeah, that wedding. Yeah.
0: You just stay over there. We'll tell you where to be and what to show up in. What
1: sure. Every, families do that all the time when they get married. That ain't no big deal.
0: Bruno Mars recently surprised the graduating class of Ohio's Hilliard Darby High School with an ice cream truck. The school had planned to hold a graduation ceremony last night in Columbus. They rescheduled because of his concert, and I guess he felt bad about that, so he thanked the school by sending the truck to their commencement. Sorry I took your space. And a 99-year-old woman just set the Guinness World Record for the oldest person ever to crowd surf. Don't drop Nana. And she did it at a Brantley Gilbert set at the, for the Rock the Country Festival in Texas. 99.
1: That's a great world record. I like that one.
0: Get it. Get it. I will have another discussion about a record here coming up, too. Oh, and Joey Chestnut, guys, competitive eating's biggest star, has headed back to Coney Island, but not without some offstage controversy. Dave Packer from ABC has the story.
3: 17-time champion Joey Chestnut is set to return to the Nathan's Famous International Hot Dog Eating Contest on the 4th of July while serving probation after pleading guilty to a misdemeanor battery charge. Chestnut was accused of slapping a man during a night out at an Indiana bar. A judge approved travel outside the state, clearing the way for him to compete for the famous mustard belt. Organizers say the incident happened outside league activities and does not affect his eligibility.
1: I'm sure somebody's harassing him.
0: Starting it?
1: Oh, absolutely.
2: Hey, hot dog boy.
1: Exactly. You think Joey Chestnut's going around starting fights? Look at him. He put that weird face and jaw. I don't think he's starting fights.
2: He's doing an appearance at the Reading Phillies.
1: So great.
2: I saw that.
1: Yes. I think you said that before. That's great. Yeah, but I don't think he's starting with people. File set up for you?
0: Yes, it is. I'll be back with the PMS Top 10 on TV coming up at 9:30.
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7: For the start of your Thursday morning, the Capitol Beltway is looking good, so we're 283 in those inbound river routes. We have a 30-minute delay now in 81 South on a College Street in Carlisle. It's all due to serious crash. There's stop-and-go traffic from 641. No big delays yet through Lebanon County. Ann Evans, right now traffic.
0: What are you doing on Friday? It's Jen Shade. I'm going to be at Warhorse Camp Hill for the Ride In and Open House. 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

0: nice to me. 6:56 in the morning, news update with Jennifer Shade. 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
5: For the start of your Thursday morning, the Capitol Beltway is looking good, so we're 283 in those inbound river routes. We have a 30-minute delay now in 81 South on a College Street in Carlisle. It's all due to serious crash and stop-and-go traffic from 641. No big delays yet through Lebanon County. Ann Evans, right now traffic.
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13: It'll be rainy and cool with highs stuck in the upper 50s. Cloudy and drizzle tonight with a low of 52. Cloudy on Friday with occasional showers, highs in the upper 50s again. A rainy and chilly day on Saturday with a high of only 53. And morning showers Sunday followed by a mostly cloudy afternoon, highs in the mid-60s. From the ABC 27 Weather Center, I'm meteorologist Brett Thackera for 105.7 The X.
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14: Hey, good morning. Getting ready for a holiday weekend. Some of you are already checking out. Memorial Day on the way. But remember what it's for. And there are parades in many, many towns across our area and all over the place. There are small tributes as well. There are going to be people traveling, even with higher gas prices. 45 million Americans are expected to travel at least 50 miles this weekend. Some messy holiday conditions, wildfires, flash flooding, just some of the concerns. That's nationwide. We're going to see some rain off and on. Hopefully it doesn't affect your plans too much. But then there were the two other issues that you guys weren't sure about. But Newark, New Jersey, first of all, air traffic controllers diverting flights and warning pilots that there was no more space at the airport. Sorry, airport's full. And LaGuardia, New York, sinkhole, forcing officials to shut down one of two runways yesterday. As usual, you got to plan for some delays just in case. Former Representative Barney Frank has died at the age of 86. He was known for spearheading the 2010 Dodd-Frank Act. You've heard Carl mention that from Freedmont Mortgage. We can have him remind you what that is. It's among the also among the first openly gay members of Congress. As far as Operation Epic Fury goes, we're getting to the end of the week. The president says he's not in a hurry. There's no hurry to make a deal with Iran, but at the request of some other countries, he is at least holding off, or what, when he comes considering not holding off, going back in. But at this time, it is quiet while the work is reportedly going on. Fears about AI replacing workers have been building with companies cutting jobs and leaning into automation to save money. And this isn't just the robots on the lines either. Of course, we're talking about all kinds of, considered like white collar jobs, et cetera. Officials also warned smarter AI could ramp up cyber attacks and other digital threats. Now, the White House may act on this, considering an executive order now that would require government to review new AI systems before they go public. Okay. That's good for the ones that haven't gone public yet. But at this point, there's a lot out there to choose from, whatever your experience may be. This week, the number was 60% of people have tried some level of AI, have worked with it in some capacity. I don't know if they stuck with it or if they're continuing to work on it, but and there are ways. If you feel like you're totally left out, there are online classes too, like little quick hits that you can do a couple minutes a day to keep yourself up to date on what's happening. There's a difference between using something as a tool, though, and using it as a crutch, but that doesn't seem to matter. See the number of flyers. It was amusing, and let me just make sure this is abundantly clear. If you think that AI and your limited experience are a couple of bad flyers that all look the same, or a dancing baby, or whatever it is, that's not what this is at all. This is much bigger, and it is global. And it is already here, so I don't know what they're going to do to control some of this other than maybe make some rules for citizens and companies of what they can or cannot do with this kind of thing. But again, you got to remember it's global. It's not just here in the United States. And unfortunately, the slam down your hand and say, just stop it, I don't want it, is not going to happen. That even led us to the conversation about the golf course. Somebody said there was another one, too. Where was that, Vince? Did you see that? Mountain Valley. They're selling Mountain Valley Golf Course for a warehouse or data center, too. Yeah, we've already had... See, in Pennsylvania, and especially where we're at in the middle of it, we are right in a major transportation area. So we've already had issues. We got, and it stands to reason, right? So if you bring in and you put in like a 200 to 400 person unit development for residents, then you bring in people and people problems, okay? And then if you have a distribution center,

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1: Categorically against it. Some, I've seen the post, especially over the primaries, where it spiked up a little bit because you're trying to figure out who's in for what. But the problem is it's not going to go anywhere. You need good governors of this kind of thing. And how we do that, I have no idea, because it seems like there's a race on just to get all this stuff done. But there is still that major question. And now maybe the administration, maybe the president gets involved to say, hey, we have to at least have to look at this stuff before, and you got to have a better plan before it just goes out there to get used. First to market, though, for the businesses, right? I got to be the first one out there. Got to be the first and the best, because they're going to be copies that come along. And some of you, I was watching, I've got a couple of listeners who are just overwhelmed at the amount of choices you have of what you use. If it's not built into a program that you already use, i.e. like Copilot on Microsoft or Google, when I said that they're changing their search bar with Gemini and what they use. If it's in your line of fire and the things you do every day, Vince and Nips, then you may have gotten into it or clicked a couple buttons. But then when you get into the other aspects of it, it's overwhelming because there's so many companies out there making products. So see who rises to the top. But there it is. And maybe the administration gets involved. Commonwealth Court ruled taxpayer money here in Pennsylvania can be used for what? A major legal fight going on here over Medicaid and abortion is headed to the state's highest court. So when the Commonwealth Court ruled that taxpayer money could be used, can be used, the Attorney General Dave Sunday is appealing that decision to the PA Supreme Court. And he said, this is not politics. This is it. What is the application of the law here? Governor Shapiro chose not to appeal, saying income shouldn't decide access to care. But there are constituents who say they don't want to pay for it. But the case is going to now head to the Supreme Court. Whether it's legal or not is one thing, but then if who should be paying is seems the focus of this question. And yeah, the changes for the golf course. So when I mentioned that other one, Mountain Valley, the reason we brought it up was because Dolphin Highlands and Sweat Air Township is going to be closing earlier than expected. If you enjoyed that, yeah, you got this season. That's it. But it looks like it's going to go quickly. Once that is done, 228-acre property sold for $45 million. The new owner, which is Harrisburg ILLC, plans to build a data center. And no exact closure date, but again, after this golf season. We're seeing more and more of that. You own the land. $45 million for the golf course? For the land? I don't know what kind of business they were doing.
2: Is that a good number, Vince? $45 million for a golf course?
3: I don't know much about, you know, commercial real estate.
2: I have no idea.
3: I guess so.
2: Sounds like a lot of fun. Whole data center instead of the holes. Sounds like a lot of fun.
1: And sorry.
2: Right Where was I when they put the 4,000 up? You said there's 4,000 already that exist?
1: Oh, data centers?
2: Yeah.
1: Yeah.
2: Okay. Where was I when they put all them up? I didn't even know it was happening.
3: Okay. So if you average it out, and you say that it's, you know, like $55 to golf, and there's like 300 people on the golf course a day. If you do every single day of the year, which is definitely not even feasible, that brings you to a total of about $6 million. So it would take the golf courses about 7-8 years to make the $45 million.
2: Okay.
3: That it would...
2: All right.
3: Yeah.
1: But if you owned it over a long period of time, there are a lot of... A lot of people who have invested and made a great business out of it.
3: Oh, yeah.
1: And have done very, very well over the years. The average U.S. golf course generates between $1 and $3 million.
3: So there you go.
1: Annual gross revenue.
2: Okay.
3: Yeah, you take away half of those 365 days and yeah.
1: However, there's a lot of capital involved. Like, you know. And
3: a lot of overhead cost, too, that goes with it.
1: Then you have whether it's public or private or semi-private.
2: You got Spackler, you got to pay for him, the groundskeeper.
3: All the bus boys, you know.
2: The bus.
1: And then they're talking about that, you know, gross profit there. They're saying that reinvestment, up to 80% of revenue goes back into operating expenses. 80%. Biggest cost, labor, turf maintenance, and food and beverage cost. Yeah,

0: I don't know. You sell, I guess, at a certain point.
1: If, I guess.
0: I don't know. You can walk off with that, but then...
2: Someone's got to know.
1: Someone's got to know.
2: Where is somebody who's... Someone's got to know. I don't think... I don't know if this is good. Who's going to represent me?
1: Your local representative?
2: Okay.
0: How many acres was the golf course? This one that I was talking about, Dolphin Highlands, 228 acres.
2: So I'm supposed to trust these politicians to take care of this for me? Any of them? All right.
1: I think that's the idea.
2: If you say so.
0: Well,
2: they have my best interest at heart, right?
0: Politicians are voted
1: they work
0: in.
1: For the people.
0: And that's something that people have been watching very closely. I saw many posts about this, even on Tuesday during a primary, as to who's in for what and what are they doing. And how do they feel about this? These are the questions you want to ask someone if you're going to vote for them. You want to find out what their stance is on stuff. So you
2: very frustrating.
0: You have to pay attention all the time. Remember that old word, adulting?
2: No, because people aren't acting like adults. So I don't use adulting.
0: I'm adulting, but I'm acting like a 2-year-old. Screaming and throwing a temper tantrum. I feel your pain. Okay, now how about your feelings? Have you ever done something and you felt kind of embarrassed, but it really didn't require feeling embarrassed?
2: Every day of my life, as soon as I turn this mic on.
0: Something that makes you feel awkward. There's a website that has a list of normal things that feel embarrassing for no logical reason. So, as an example, reading anything out loud. You're a kid in school and you had to read out loud. There were some children who just wanted to die instead.
1: It's kind of tough if you can't read, yeah.
0: Reading out loud to a room makes you feel weird for no reason. Realizing the barista has memorized your coffee order. Am I here too much? Asking for help finding a book at the bookstore. Walking into the bathroom in a crowded restaurant. walking to the bathroom in a crowded restaurant.
2: Because they know I'm doing number 2, Jen.
0: Everybody knows you're going to the bathroom because that's the direction everyone's going in?
2: Well, then, no, because I have a newspaper with me.
0: Oh.
2: Go ahead.
1: And then add being 6'4 on top of that as you're bumbling through the restaurant.
2: But you don't slouch though, like a lot of tall people do to be like unnoticed.
1: In pictures, I do.
2: Do you? Oh,
1: yeah.
2: That's funny.
0: What? What do you mean?
1: Well, because in pictures, I'm always like leaning into whoever's next to me because I feel like I got to be... I can't just awkwardly be on the side, like, lording over everyone.
2: Lording.
0: See, everybody really sees you, Vince, when you go through a restaurant and everyone's sitting down.
1: I can't really hide anywhere. There's nowhere, even places that you can hide, I can't even fit in to hide.
0: Opening presents in front of other people?
1: Having happy birthday sung to you is very awkward.
0: You're supposed to enjoy it. So that's something that upsets you? You don't like that?
1: Oh, even if it's not me or if it is me, you can just tell that in the moment it's awkward.
0: So Texas Roadhouse is the bane of your existence.
2: I like
1: Oh, no, right. don't get me wrong.
0: That's a celebration.
3: Happy birthday.
2: Yeah, your I like the one where they clap. Because you know it's coming.
3: Coming to Chili's and celebrating your day.
2: Because you know it's happening. Song, you hear that clapping starting from the kitchen. You know it's on its way.
1: See, the reason I give Texas Roadhouse the pass is because, you know, they just go above and beyond. They bring the saddle out. They grab the light. Like, it's a whole deal,
2: absolutely.
1: Dude.
2: The saddle's the best.
1: But when, you know, when you're sitting in your dining room and you're sitting there in front of one lit candle on a cake.
0: Doing yard work in front of your house.
1: No.
2: My birthday, you know, there's like... Two people in my family said the birthdays are always very awkward.
1: Yeah.
2: It's only like 3 of us.
0: Do you know that there are people who don't like doing yard work in front of their house because people are passing by or the neighbors can watch them? No. Going through a TSA checkpoint at the airport.
1: Nah, because everybody else is doing it at the same time, so everybody looks like an idiot.
0: Uncomfortable?
2: That's why I ain't bringing no rotisserie chicken.
0: Embarrassed, but no reason? Trying shoes on at a store. There are folks who have a problem with that.
1: Nah.
2: I don't try anything on.
0: Stretching before a workout class or before an activity.
1: That's just involved. It's involved with what you're doing, so shouldn't be embarrassed by that. Should be embarrassed if you're there working out, you know, with a tripod and your phone set up. Yeah. That's embarrassing.
2: I'd have been more embarrassed if I pulled my hamstring at the race than a little stretching before.
0: Normal things that feel embarrassing for no logical reason. Trying to park in a tight space.
2: Yeah, well, you gotta know how to drive.
1: You know, you're a great parallel parker like myself, you don't have those anxieties. I parked a 15-passenger van on the old-timey streets of New Orleans.
2: That's pretty good. I do respect you for that one.
1: Yeah.
0: Do you feel embarrassed when you get out there and you have some problems?
2: I welcome the crowd. I like it when
1: people
2: watch. Lives
1: for the crowd.
2: Yeah, definitely. Well, I park better when people are like, when people are kind of looking and there's a group.
1: I will say that that day that my skid plate fell off my car and a listener helped me cut it off at a gas station in Steelton, that was a little embarrassing. I can say, without a doubt, that was a little embarrassing.
0: As but I'm you there,
1: needed
0: help.
1: As I'm there on the ground, like under the car, and he's like,
2: "That's great,
1: you Vince." And I was like, "Yeah." He's like, "You need some help there?" I was like, "Psh, I'd appreciate it, man."
2: He's like, "No, I get that all the time. I look just like him." Yeah, I'm Joe. I work at the car wash. Be car wash.
1: You have a Nipsey lookalike contest.
2: Nipsey like contest. I've thought of that.
1: Well, they're very popular these days. Or, you know what I should do? I should do one of those things like you see in Philadelphia where, you know, a guy just goes and sits at a table in a park and eats a whole rotisserie chicken.
2: Oh, that's a great
0: bit. I think you're right. It doesn't. None of these have anything to do with a camera. No, not one of them. I have like 14 on the list here. Those are some of the highlights of them, but... nobody seems to be upset by taking a camera out and feeling awkward, doing weird stuff. I watched that whole influencer. Remember I told you I was in Miami and I saw one in the wild? She had a box and she found a quiet table outside at breakfast and she set everything up and she was fixing her hair and she was getting ready to do an unboxing for something. And people were watching through the window.
1: Oh, I saw it at the draft out in Pittsburgh because people were on their early morning runs through the Strip District on that Thursday. Yeah. And I watched some girl run back and forth in front of me about 7 times. And she's holding her phone like way out here to, I guess, get the perfect angle of her running, and went back and forth about 7 or 8 times to make sure she got the perfect shot.
2: I love it. Good stuff right there.
0: Yeah, none of that on the list. Vince, he's got sports.
4: And now, the people's sports.
5: Now Burrow going to launch downfield for Chase. Who's got it? Touchdown, LSU.
2: To the sports department. We go.
6: You know, brother, I watch that game at least once a week. When we took care of Clemson in that 2019 LSU National Championship game, once a week I watch it.
2: Once a week, Coach. I can't believe it.
6: And a single tear comes out of my eye.
2: Yo.
6: Well, listen, brother, it's good to be back home in Baton Rouge.
2: I can't believe it. I thought I was hearing things yesterday when the news came out, Coach. Yeah. Unbelievable.
1: Coach O, heading back to LSU to be a special assistant for recruiting and defense, joins Lane Kiffin's staff. Him and Kiffin have a history going back 25 years. They were both on the 2001 USC staff with Pete Carroll. So Coach O back in the fold. LSU already had the number one recruiting class, and it can only get better from here because now you got Coach going around the South.
6: Trying to recruit some good players. So we're really trying to recruit some good young men to come in. Lane's got a great program that he's building there, and I hope that I do it.
2: I'm sorry, Coach. What's that? I'm sorry.
6: I hope that I do it.
2: One more time.
6: I hope that I do it.
2: You hope that you do.
6: I do it.
2: Okay, good.
6: It'll be great again, you know. Slick a sack of crawfish over my shoulder, go to a young man's house, see his mama. Say, listen, mama, we're going to bring your boy to Baton Rouge.
2: See, I'm sure in the South, the NIL or nothing, they still probably like that, you know, that down-home touch.
1: That Southern hospitality.
2: That little touch there with the Coach O coming and helping recruiting. You can't lose to that.
6: I'm so excited to get back on campus. Really, really hit the ground running, you know.
2: The ground running. NIL stuff too, Coach. You'd be able to offer all kinds of things, right? At the kitchen table.
6: Whole new world. Like, what's that? What's that? Atlanta is a whole new world. I've been waiting for this my entire life. Now, before, I used to just have to take my wallet and give a $50 bill to the young man. But
2: sure.
6: Now the school gives him a $50 bill.
2: Yeah. No shoes, no free shoes or tattoos or autographs now. It's go time.
6: What's that old song? Well, back in the high life again.
2: That's great. Coach, I think it's time for another album. There's 2 smashes right there.
6: Thank you.
2: Back in the high life again.
6: In my time away, I've been singing, I've been getting tan, I've been working out.
2: tan. He can show up at camp tan.
0: I thought he said drinking tab.
2: I'm drinking tab. Getting tan, drinking tab.
6: With the blowoffs, popping tabs, on drinking tab. walking out on tab, you know.
2: Popping tags and drinking tab. What a unbelievable circus this is. I love it.
6: Well, brother, what I say, I'm going to hit the, I'm going to hit the ground running. What I mean is I'm going to get it. I'm going to go down to Baton Rouge. I'm going to get in the cage with Mike the Tiger and wrestle.
2: Okay, you're going to wrestle the tiger. Is that what you just said, Coach?
6: Wrestle the tiger. Mike the Tiger. I think it was the 7th or 8th version of Mike the Tiger now.
2: I think I understood that. 7th or 8th version of Mike. Okay, gotcha.
6: Great to be back.
7: I was watching an interview with Lane Kiffin yesterday, and he was talking about how Coach O believes that the tiger, the real-life tiger that LSU has right across their street from the stadium, knows who the head coach is. That he does.
6: Listen, brother, once you get over there, and you go right up on the cage. You put your nose right up on the cage like that. You know that tiger dead in the eye. You weren't respecting that tiger. Tiger's not going to respect you if you don't respect it.
2: I'm picturing this whole thing while you're doing that, too. That is such great radio imagination, because I was watching the whole thing.
7: There he is. He's in a purple polo shirt, and he's nose-to-nose with the tiger.
2: And the tiger knows who the coach is. Is that what you told me? Love it. Love it. Love it. Oh, what a great season it's going to be. But how about, can you imagine 2001 USC, that locker room?
7: Oh, please. With Lane Kiffin, Coach O, Pete Carroll. You could probably go back and find some other names on that staff that would be recognizable.
2: And then the players.
7: Reggie Bush, Matt Leinart.
2: I mean, come on. Wow. This is crazy. What else we got, my friend?
7: Oh, stick with college football. Remember that story about the Texas Tech quarterback who went to rehab for a gambling addiction?
2: Yes.
7: And then he was going to sue the NCAA to get reinstated for this upcoming season.
2: That's right.
7: Well, the Texas judge initially assigned to the case recused himself yesterday.
6: Judge Philip Hayes
7: grew up in Lubbock, Texas, where the lawsuit was filed. Earned his degrees from Texas Tech University.
2: Oh, geez. Yeah, he can't.
7: And is a huge Texas Tech fan. So they got rid of that guy quickly, who probably just would have... Go ahead, young man.
2: Yeah, it's better now that you recuse yourself than they find this out.
7: Oh, yeah.
2: And put it in the papers.
7: Oh, yeah. All right. On the ice, you had game one of the Western Conference Finals. Vegas, a 4-2 win over Colorado. Former Flyers goalie Carter Hart, the top player in the game last night. 36 saves for Vegas, who was up 3-0 in the third period. Colorado got it to 3-2 after they pulled the goalie. And then eventually Vegas got that empty net goal to win it 4-2 and take a 1-0 series lead in that one. Tonight, game one of the Eastern Conference Finals. The Carolina Hurricanes, the longest layoff since the Montreal Canadiens in 1919. It has been 11 full days since Carolina swept the Philadelphia Flyers right out of the playoffs. And tonight, game one between Montreal and Carolina, 8 o'clock on TNT. In 1919, Montreal had 12 full days, but it's almost kind of the same thing. By the time they play at 8 o'clock tonight, it'll pretty much be 12 full days since Carolina last played.
2: However, those 12 days will be very different. The 12 days in the early 1900s.
7: Oh,
2: trying
7: yeah.
2: to work in the middle or fight some sort of war.
7: World War One.
2: We got 15 days.
7: Son, we have to get you off the ice. You're going across the pot.
2: I got to fight in a war. I got a hockey season.
7: What do you mean? I lead the league in points. Why do I have to go fight a war?
2: Playoffs. We won the first round. That's so funny. So we'll see. Yeah, we'll see if that layoff hurts. Maybe possible betting.
7: See if the rest rust situation
2: rust gotcha
7: comes into play this evening. NBA, the Oklahoma City Thunder tying up their series with San Antonio 122-113. Two-time MVP Shai Gilgeous-Alexander with 30 points in the game for the Thunder last night, who didn't do their all blew out for the the crowd, how they're always wearing the blue shirts all the time. They did the a stripe out last night. They had blue, yeah. blue-white alternating, so a little bit easier on the eyes last night.
2: Yeah, that blue is very strong.
7: Very strong.
2: Mm-hmm.
7: Tonight, game two of the Eastern Conference Finals. The New York Knicks and the Cleveland Cavaliers, 8 o'clock on ESPN. See if the Cavaliers can rebound from blowing a 22-point lead, and the Knicks, you know, pulling off the biggest comeback in a franchise history, playoff comeback in franchise history. See if they can keep things rolling tonight. Get in price this evening at the Garden, $725.
8: Yipes.
7: Expensive to say. I wonder what is here. Let's click on this. If I wanted to possibly one ticket, as close as I can get to Spike Lee would be $11,494.
2: Oh, my God. I'm sorry.
7: Closest I can get to Ben Stiller and Timothy Chalamet.
2: Ben Stiller.
7: And that doesn't even get me on the floor. That's got me in, like, you know,
2: J.B. Smooth seats?
7: J.B. Smooth territory. That's got me in that guy from NYPD Blue territory. See, Steve Sciarippa was at the game the other night.
8: Yeah. And with the Imperioli, right?
7: Yeah. So, well, Sopranos fans have been upset because every time they show Imperioli, Michael Imperioli, Christopher, from The Sopranos on the Jumbotron, they now put the White Lotus instead of The Sopranos. So Sopranos fans have been upset by that.
2: You shouldn't do that.
7: No, you shouldn't. He will always be Christopher.
2: Yeah, really? What?
7: Christopher!
8: I'm not even a New Yorker.
7: But Christopher!
2: Christopher! Oh, that's so great. Christopher.
7: Artie!
2: Oh, that's right. That's right. I hope we forget Artie, the restaurant guy, right?
7: My favorite side character in the Sopranos universe, Artie and his wife, and the trials and tribulations of Vesuvio.
2: Poor Artie. Oh,
9: Artie, you can't be taking money from him. Just because you've been friends with Tony Soprano since you was kids.
2: Yeah, she was very good. I like Christopher. I gotta say, he's probably my... Yeah.
7: Christopher.
2: Yeah.
7: Listen, Christopher. Jesus Christ, Christopher.
2: That's not bad.
7: It's not. I'm getting there.
2: That's not bad.
7: I'm getting
2: because
7: there.
2: No one does a great Tony Soprano, except that comedian does a really good one.
7: Aries Spears.
2: Yeah, does a fantastic Tony Soprano, but not a lot of guys tackle that particular impression.
7: And then baseball yesterday. Phillies losing 9-4 to the Cincinnati Reds. 6 hits in the game for Philadelphia. Orioles losing to the Rays 5-3. Juan Soto hit 2 home runs. Nationals still beat the Mets 8-4. And the Pirates shut out the Cardinals yesterday 7-0. Twins, Rangers, Diamondbacks, Mariners, Braves, and Guardians all winners, along with Toronto, Boston, and Milwaukee, the A's, and the Dodgers. Shohei Ohtani, a leadoff home run on the very first pitch of the game last night, and then proceeded to throw 4 scoreless innings for the Dodgers.
2: Whatever.
7: Today, you got Pirates and Cardinals at 1:15 on ESPN, Mets and Nationals at 4 o'clock. Philadelphia and Baltimore both have the day off. And with it being a Thursday, brand new golf tournament underway. The Byron Nelson Classic starts at about 8 o'clock this morning. So plenty going on right now.
2: All right.
7: Oh, and I did forget to mention this. There, piece of NFL news. Aaron Rodgers retiring at the end of the season, saying in a press conference yesterday, this is it. So I don't think there'll be another Rodgers watch next offseason. He did seem very sincere and serious yesterday. And it does seem like the only reason he came back is because they hired Mike McCarthy to be the head coach. But the other big NFL story is you can take the football player out of Georgia, but you can't take the Georgia out of the football player. Eagles linebacker and former University of Georgia Bulldog, Nolan Smith Jr.
2: Ouch.
7: Georgia's had their past with reckless driving. Was arrested on Friday, accused of speeding and reckless driving in Georgia, where he was clocked going 135 miles an hour in a 70-mile-an-hour zone at 10:41 in the evening. Of course, the NFL player made bond and was released shortly after release.
2: Woo!
7: Or was released shortly after the arrest.
2: So you got, oh, my God, that's how you're going to kill somebody. Oh, my God. Like, what's his name? Suggs, right?
7: Terrell Suggs?
1: When he kill somebody?
2: Isn't that the guy?
1: I don't remember T Sizzle ever killing anybody.
2: Who's the guy?
1: Ray Rice. I mean,
2: the car accident where the guy killed the woman and her dog.
1: Henry Ruggs, former Raiders wide receiver.
2: Names don't matter, Jen. Do they?
0: A little bit.
2: I just made someone else a murderer. Yo, 130 miles an hour. That's crazy.
1: Yeah,
2: crazy talk. All right, you're good.
1: Good.
2: We'll take care of some business, and we'll come back.
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11: The Capitol Beltway, 283, the River Route's looking fine now. A crash on North Front Street northbound, right between Parkway Road and Hauser Road, and there are delays. In Carlisle, the on-ramp is closed on 81 southbound from Collins Street due to that earlier serious crash. The crash is gone, those delays still remaining. Ann Evans, right now, traffic.
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21: Voting districts are the lines drawn around your neighborhood to determine who represents you in the state and federal governments. 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They're redrawing the lines in ways to help their party win. It's called gerrymandering. 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But that's not how democracy is supposed to work. You can do something about it. We're Fair Districts PA, a nonpartisan coalition that believes that a citizen-led commission is needed to make sure every voice is heard. Sign our petition at fairdistrictspa.com to demand that politicians do their jobs and give the citizen-led solution a vote.
22: Will be rainy and cool with highs stuck in the upper 50s. Cloudy and drizzle tonight with a low of 52. Cloudy on Friday with occasional showers, highs in the upper 50s again. A rainy and chilly day on Saturday with a high of only 53. And morning showers Sunday followed by a mostly cloudy afternoon, highs in the mid-60s. From the ABC 27 Weather Center, I'm meteorologist Brett Thackera for 105.7 The X.
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2: In the morning, 20 minutes away from a news update with Jennifer Shade. We are anticipating and excited about that. Jennifer Shade, Friday night, a big ride in.
0: Yeah, Friday's tomorrow.
2: Tomorrow? That's right, Jennifer, right? Tomorrow's Friday.
0: I'm usually the one that's lost on that. But yeah, we have a ride-in event over at Warhorse Camp Hill. And they're doing an open house. So that open house is all day long, but we're going to be there starting around 4 o'clock. For a ride-in, that's what they call it over there, and great food and music and everything, you know, bikes. If you're looking for something, they've got, you know, a different kind of collection. They've got Ducati, BMW, and Yamaha bikes. They've got Aprilia. They've got all kinds of, if you like, more of a street bike kind of deal. But that is not, it's not limited to that, and Triumph, the whole thing. So bring your crew, hang out with fellow riders tomorrow, 4 o'clock. It's the holiday weekend, so I can't wait to see everybody over there. I get some food, and that's where I got my Yamaha. Oh, wait till you see. So I'm working on the bolt. Well, I'm not doing the work. There's a friend doing the work, Justin, who is making me a sissy bar, Nibs. It's not for you.
2: Excellent.
0: A sissy bar. On the okay. back, you know the high bar that goes on the back of a bike sometimes? Like choppers generally and stuff? But then I can put my backpack on there and whatever. I have to do a little tent if I want to go out for weekend or whatever. But it's going to be an extra special one.
2: Nice.
0: So, and that's where I got that bolt. So he asked me a question about the bike because he said he's 5'7", if that would fit. Yeah, I'm 5'5", that fits fine. You'll be fine. It's like when you get to be Vince's size and you get on some of these bikes and you look like a grasshopper. Your like knees are up to your chin or out in the wings. And like you were looking at, what were you looking at, a Grom yesterday?
23: Yeah, I was probably too big for that.
2: I prefer a Grom.
0: They have scooters there too. Some of those Vespa scooters are pretty darn big. And they are no joke. One of them had a friend, Christina bought one. It has a aftermarket pipe on the back. Bam! I mean, that thing is loud. Tearing it up.
2: Excellent.
0: But it is that time of year. So tomorrow, 4 o'clock, but all day long at Warhorse in Camp Hill.
2: X Club open for business. And speaking of driving, who could parallel park the best between Vince and Nipsey? Sounds like a new challenge, says Jonathan from 487.
0: Vince is confident.
2: As you were speaking highly of your parallel parking skills.
23: Yes.
2: Okay, excellent. You do think you can parallel park better than myself, or?
23: I don't know. I've never seen you parallel park before, so I'm.
0: What do you think?
24: I don't know.
23: I'd say probably, but.
2: I see, yeah. That's usually how it works. I lose things, but maybe I would surprise you.
23: You never know. Maybe we'll have to go to one of those. We'll have to go to like a DMV and do where they do the parking test.
0: That's great.
23: Make sure we don't hit the barrels.
0: With an iPad to sit beside you, and we're clipboarding an iPad. And
2: listen, I got events I keep making up. It's up to you guys to make it happen. Weld off, we're going to do. You and I can do the drive off.
23: Park off.
2: Park off. Absolutely. I drive like no one's watching. That's the way I drive. No one's ever watching. I have some years on you, though, as far as parallel parking. I have some Philadelphia time put in, too.
23: Okay.
2: Like, that's pressurized parking. Like,
23: you think you could park a 15-passenger van in New Orleans? Parallel park?
2: You're talking about that. That's a tough one.
23: Let me see you do that, Hoss.
2: I don't know. It's like the size of the Sprinter, right?
23: Yeah, pretty much the same exact size.
2: That is tough.
23: Didn't you refuse to drive the Sprinter recently?
2: You want to get into that? You push my buttons? Yeah, I don't want to drive that for this radio station. No, I am scared to, yes. Yes.
0: Fair enough. That's not that's not something that you can... You have to practice. You're hopping into a company vehicle that's way bigger than what you normally drive or configured differently. It's sketchy. Do you remember one of our people ran a Hummer into a telephone pole, slid into that.
2: Oh, yeah?
0: And that thing's got a whole lot of... It shouldn't happen.
2: I don't recall any of those accidents happening. But nonetheless, yes, Vince, I did refuse to drive the vehicle. I will. I don't want to. No. Because I'll be the one to... No. No, thank you. Company's not going to have my back.
23: People
2: scatter like cockroaches. I'll be standing out there with my extra on like an a-hole. No way.
23: As the Sprinter's on its side.
2: No way. No way. No, you can let somebody else drive it who's more qualified. I'm not qualified to do that. No. Hey, you don't let the Hey Folks guy drive the vehicle, dude.
23: No, he just shows up at the tent.
0: Do you remember we did Stick It and Win?
2: I do not recall. Horrible.
0: I thought you were here for this, right?
2: Yes, I was here for it.
0: Okay. I get my timeline messed up.
2: Jennifer, I came to the station in 2000.
0: Yeah, I don't remember when we did Stick It and Win. That's the problem.
2: So I came here 2000. First, I was on at nights. I was on from 7 to 12. And I did afternoons for 2 years. And then Howard left, and I went to mornings. So I've been here since 2000.
0: We used to drive around, and you would get your stickers and put them on your vehicles, and then we would go out and find them. And everyone had to participate and drive.
2: That's right.
0: That's when I think that's when the Humvee accident happened. And that was right out in front of the station. I was so sad. But it was a trick. Especially if you don't have any windows. A cargo van?
2: No, nobody's ever driving any station vehicles again unless it's the station vehicle driver.
23: Yeah. So I think we're all right.
2: Yes, Jennifer, to answer your question, I was here for Stick It Win, and they did stick the guy who didn't know where he was going in the vehicle to follow people to see stickers. That's right. No idea where I was going. But it was good. It was fun at the time, right, Jen? Did you enjoy it?
0: It was a hoot.
2: What a hoot, yeah, a hoot. Yes, I did use a company van to move 271. So what of it? You never used anything at work for anything? Earl, dime me out. Okay, you got me.
0: That's right, I forgot about that.
2: Yeah, now what? Okay.
23: You got to take advantage of the perks?
2: Too bad, I did use it, yeah. And so it doesn't even count, actually, because the radio station, big guy, I used any radio station anymore. So kiss my ass. 271. Company van. All of a sudden, it's a company van. It was like the crustiest piece of garbage ever to move my worthless couch. We're having fun here. 800-332-1057. We'll hook you up now with tickets for the Memorial Day Demo Derby event at the Buck.
0: My mom still talks about her sticker from like 20 years ago.
2: There you go. Stick it and win. It was a lot of fun. We should bring that back again.
0: I'm not chasing anybody around in a vehicle.
2: I think so.
0: Oh, hell no.
2: I think we should have a meeting about it. Vince, I think this is right up your alley, too.
23: What?
2: Stick and win. What you're going to do is look for X stickers and drive the vehicle around.
0: And pull them over and tell them to stop.
23: Sure. Write that into the contract.
2: So call now for your demo derby tickets. 15 minutes away from a news update with Jennifer Shade. We'll be right back.
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11: The Capitol Beltway, 283, the river route's looking fine now. A crash on North Front Street northbound, right between Parkway Road and Hauser Road, and there are delays. In Carlisle, the on-ramp is closed on 81 southbound from Collins Street due to that earlier serious crash. The crash is gone, those delays still remaining. Ann Evans, right now, traffic.
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22: Will be rainy and cool with highs stuck in the upper 50s. Cloudy and drizzle tonight with a low of 52. Cloudy on Friday with occasional showers, highs in the upper 50s again. A rainy and chilly day on Saturday with a high of only 53. And morning showers Sunday followed by a mostly cloudy afternoon, highs in the mid-60s. From the ABC 27 Weather Center, I'm meteorologist Brett Thackera for 105.7 The X.
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0: 7:55 in the morning. News update with Jennifer Shade, minutes away. Sports with Vince, entertainment update as well. 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
6: Not a bad drive in the Capitol Beltway. 283 are those inbound River Road so far. We do have rain in the area, so drive carefully. We have a crash at North Front Street this morning, northbound, right between Parkway Road and Hauser Road. In Carlisle, the on-ramp is closed at 81 southbound from College Street, and that's due to an earlier crash. In Evans, right now, traffic.
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11: Be rainy and cool with highs stuck in the upper 50s. Cloudy and drizzle tonight with a low of 52. Cloudy on Friday with occasional showers, highs in the upper 50s again. A rainy and chilly day on Saturday with a high of only 53. And morning showers Sunday followed by a mostly cloudy afternoon, highs in the mid-60s. From the ABC 27 Weather Center, I'm meteorologist Brett Thackera for 105.7 The X.
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5: News from The X-Files with Jen Shade.
1: Good morning. I'm going to cover some local stories, too, and some in our area. We've had a busy week. You had your primaries, and we have Memorial Day weekend coming up. There are parades. Camp Hill, Ingalls Town, East Prospect, Mountville, Veterans Memorial Salute. Today, I don't know if the rain is going to change any of this. It's a little bit stronger than what we thought, or more consistent anyway. Vince, were you just out recently?
2: Yeah, it was not raining, no.
1: Okay, so it stopped.
2: It was spitting a little bit.
1: A little drizzle, but it could be going on all day. So we'll let you know for any changes. Also, expect some more noise near the Harrisburg International Airport today, according to HIA, the residents. All of you that are anywhere near it may hear some more aircraft noise. Why? Because the PA Air Show is in town, scheduled for this weekend. So I think one or two of the planes came in yesterday, more today and tomorrow. They're doing practice flights ahead of this weekend's festivities, Blue Angels, an F-18 demo team and from the U.S. Air Force, and more set to take to the skies. So you'll be able to see some of that maybe from where you are. Maybe you can find a high point. Maybe you can get out there. And I'm supposed to be out there on Sunday. I look forward to this every year. I enjoy seeing all of the offerings that are there. And I don't know how the ticket sales are, you know, whatever's going on and the weather, but it is scheduled for this weekend. With the weekend, holiday travel, and gas prices being higher, 45 million Americans are still expected to travel at least 50 miles for this weekend. So we could see, you know, another record breaker. So we've got messy holiday travel conditions. We've got wildfires out west. We've got flash flooding. I mean, these wildfires can happen just about anywhere at this point. So those are some of the concerns nationwide. But multiple fires have prompted evacuation warnings for tens of thousands in Southern California. Yeah, here they go again. And still not straightened out from the last big round, which looks like it's arson. Now, as far as flying goes, Newark, New Jersey, air traffic controllers diverting flights, warning pilots there was no more space at the airport. I can't say it doesn't happen. I just don't remember reporting on that before. So if it did, I'm sure there's a listener out there, 800-332-1057. This is a norm or it does occur at certain points. I don't know. At LaGuardia, they had a sinkhole that has forced them to shut down one of two runways.
0: You haven't said that before. There's not been a sinkhole at an airport that I remember you ever saying in 20 years now.
1: I know they happen, and they can happen strangely.
0: Quite frankly, I don't think you've ever said that an airport has been too full for more planes.
1: That's what I mean. I don't know that I've ever said that.
0: I listened very closely, Jennifer, for all of the 20 years, and I don't think I've heard either one of those things. Seriously, I listen real close.
1: Flying is not a joyous occasion for most people. Back in the day, it was a thrill. You got dressed up, men in suits, women with dresses and white gloves and little carry-ons and things, and it was a luxurious affair. Now it's the cost of doing business. You got to get from A to B, and driving takes too long. And sometimes I wonder, especially when I'm going out west, if a 24-hour ride isn't out of the realm. It does take 24 hours to drive, let's say, to Sturgis, as an example. And it's long, and it's boring. And if you're traveling with a trailer and all the things that can go with it. And there's sometimes I've spent more time at airports and in transit flying than it would have taken me to drive.
2: Yeah, that's happened to me before.
1: So, and you're cramped. It's not a good time. So it's not, there's a lot of work that needs to be done right there. But I can't ever remember saying that was the issue. I'll get you updates, see how everything's going. But it looks like at this point we're in it, and we're in it for the weekend. And watch out for the rain if you're going to be driving anywhere. The roads you could see some problems. Although there are days where you have some rain on the road and you have less incidents or accidents because people are paying better attention, they're slowing down. And then there's all the other days. Operation Epic Fury, as we're getting close to the end of the week here, and a lot of you're tapping out for the holiday. Iran says it's rebuilding its military capabilities much faster than expected following the recent U.S.-Israeli strikes on its weapons infrastructure. Whether that's true or not, or their posturing, we don't know. The U.S. aircraft carrier USS Nimitz and its strike group arrived in the Caribbean this week amid U.S. tensions with Cuba on top of it. So eyes on that. No real movement, though, from the president and the situation with Iran. The president said he's in no hurry to make a deal, but it's got to be good to go. Fears about AI replacing workers have been building. Companies cutting jobs, leaning into automation to save money. Officials also warned smarter AI could ramp up cyber attacks and other digital threats. As it's being built and cool things where you to do your artwork or manage your businesses or whatever it is that you're using or writing letters and stuff, there's a whole other side of it that there are hackers and there are people out there that are using it to get in. And then so it's a fight back and forth, which is a fight that's gone on. But now AI is involved. Well, the White House may act considering now an executive order that would require government review of new AI systems before they go public. How much that slows that down?
0: We're going to end up looking like your great-grandparents and all these pictures with them miserable faces trying to fight the world against taking your identity.
1: Things are changing so
0: people
1: fast.
0: People at the turn of the century had it very difficult. That's why no one smiles in those old school pictures.
1: I have pictures of my grandmother.
0: I'm telling you, we're going to end up being the same thing.
1: I should bring them in because you want to see the look of misery.
0: It's tough, though, to fight for your identity and keep your money 24 hours a day. Excuse me.
2: Bless you.
0: So we're going to end up being like them again with this day. The face is like, oh.
1: Some of you have
0: so
1: moved
0: hard
1: to third-party companies that monitor what happens with your bank account so they notify you. Your banks can do it. Maybe they've joined with another organization to do it, but you can also sign up for your own. That will help let you know. Like I had to do a transfer because I had to pay a bill. And one of my apps said, hey, there was a large transaction. Just thought we'd let you know. That's not right. You might want to look into it. So there are ways you can help yourself better. Still not finding a way to stop these idiotic calls. Now they're texting again. Oh, we're back to they want to loan me capital.

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1: I've had some good answers. My best is getting them to hang up on me when they're frustrated by me and somebody calling me bad names. But for the most part, I was like, why would I use you? Who are you? Where are you? Click. They don't. Nothing. Still going on. Yeah, it is getting harder for you to get into your account, but certainly not for others. And it is here. So hopefully it can be used for good. And we're going to come up with some ways to make that happen. That includes the data centers that are. I was just reading an article because one of my places I visit out in Montana, they have somebody out there has declined. They refused to sell their property for a lot of money. Family said, no, we don't want any of that. No lie, I had 37 transactions for $100 at Walmart.com on my debit card yesterday. No alert from my bank. Talk to your bank immediately and say, what's going on here? $3,700 transactions? I had PayPal hacked and they did $4. $4, $4, $4, flat. $5, $5, $5 in 24 hours, a little over 24 hours. $6, $6, $6, $7, $7. Like they went up like that. So I had to screenshot, I copied all that, sent it in. There went an hour of my life trying to get about $300 worth
2: of
1: charges.
2: Having a panic attack.
1: They did give it back, but now my account is all screwed up.
3: That's what I mean. It's a full-time fight. I don't like to fight like a lot of you. I don't have it in me. I just want to have my money.
4: You got to fight for yourself, though.
3: I don't want to.
5: Well, had no choice. World's tough. I don't know why Ron said that, but I felt like he needed to.
1: Boss voice. Justice Department has indicted former Cuban President Raul Castro.
3: I'll say it. What's going on, Jennifer, is wild out there.
1: It is. And a murder wild. And conspiracy charges tied to a 96 shootdown of two civilian planes that killed four Cuban exiles. Justice Department has provided immunity to President Donald Trump, his family members and businesses as part of settlement with the IRS. A lot of you have been reading about that for a couple of days. Two police officers who defended the U.S. Capitol on January 6th of 2021 have sued the administration, also seeking to prevent rioters from accusing, and they use that term, that was not me using that, from accessing payouts from $1.8 billion anti-weaponization fund. That is part of the story that I did prior to. Pennsylvania here. We have secured over $700 million for rural high-speed internet expansion after federal officials dropped threats to withhold the funds over state labor law dispute. I'm only bringing it up because as much as we're complaining about all this, do you realize there are still some locations that don't have high-speed internet or good access to it?
6: It's a simple life, but somebody's got to do it.
1: Maybe you're better off. I don't know. But it's hard to be competitive when you don't have it.
3: Now you have to be on the grid.
4: not necessarily.
1: The funds will connect 130,000 rural homes and businesses. I mean, you've got Skylink, you have satellite ability, but it is costly. And if you live, as you would call it, out in the weeds, they are still not 100% with all of this. But in order to be competitive, you got to have it there. And there's a big fight, you know, over that thing. Wendy's has tapped former Potbelly CEO Bob Wright to lead the burger chain after five straight quarters of same-store sales declines.
4: Have you been to a Wendy's lately? It is the worst customer service you can possibly get.
3: Wow, look at that passion all of a sudden.
4: Oh, I'm just saying, it is the worst customer service you can get from any of the fast food burger places. Yeah,
3: I don't usually go to Wendy's. Is the food still good or just bad service?
4: It's been a little bit since I've had Wendy's, but I just know from previous times going there.
1: We did a run-through last Saturday of Wendy's, and it was okay. But it wasn't around here. It was kind of between New Jersey, PA, New Jersey, Allentown. The food was good. I can't say there was anything wrong with it, and they've got all kinds of... It's not just a Frosty place anymore. Let's put it that way. They got all kinds of other stuff going on.
4: And they got more than two Frosties now. They got all kinds of Frosties.
3: Do they really?
1: I had a frozen drink. It was some kind of caramel nut something. I don't know.
4: I know they had the Girl Scouts Thin Mints milkshake. Mm-hmm. I know that's not up your alley. But
1: they've been messing in between the milkshake and the Frosty. You get a fry and a Frosty. And don't get into the dip in your fries into your Frosty.
4: Oh, it's so good.
1: Either love it or you don't. Oh, Airbnb has also added hotels, car rentals, and grocery delivery.
3: Remember that used to be one of the big debates?

0: What?
1: The frying and frosting.
0: Right.
1: Things
0: that didn't matter.
1: Oh, it was great.
2: So Airbnb wants to become the Amazon for services.
0: Oh, my God.
2: So, again... But you already have like Expedia and
0: maybe they should start telling the people to stop charging $400 to clean the Airbnb after you live or leave there.
1: Is that what it is?
2: Well, it depends.
0: It depends.
2: Tucked in charges there. They can charge for cleaning, but they're supposed to they have to disclose that. You can choose around it, but there's been some fight back about that.
0: I'd also much rather just stay at a hotel than stay at an Airbnb. Airbnb was cool when it first came out. In the beginning, when it was like actually cheap and like made sense. But now I'd rather just pay the money to stay at a hotel.
1: Okay.
2: Understood. Hey, when you're driving today, please be careful on the roads. Two construction workers were killed on Monday in Chester County. Multi-vehicle crash. They were contractors for PennDOT. And the department made the announcement. The workers were employed by Alamar's Incorporated, a construction engineering company. They were working on a stretch of Route 30 near Coatesville at the time of the crash. The preliminary investigation showing a tractor trailer caused the crash, which involved four vehicles and also sent two people to the hospital, according to the Pennsylvania State Police. There's an investigation underway. If you're anywhere in the area and you have anything that you can offer, please reach out to the PSP there. But overall, I mean, no matter what, we've had regular civilian, like standard vehicles. We've had trucks, any number of things, dump trucks, box trucks, just please slow down. I'm sorry you're late for whatever it is that you're doing. I'm sure you're the best driver in the history of the universe. Take it to the track. You know, go do something positive with it, because there's no fooling around with this, and now we have two more killed. Just a reminder. Dauphin County, after prom party shooting, now has a suspect. Appeared. This whole thing happened on May 10th. This was the Summit View Apartments in Swatara Township. Police say that 16-year-old Charjay Taylor is now being charged as an adult. He shot a 16-year-old girl, and she was hospitalized with serious injuries. York County man is behind bars for threatening a state lawmaker. 60-year-old Clinton Dixon of Lewisberry is now charged with terroristic threats and harassment. Troopers say he left a voicemail for Philly Dem Representative Tariq Khan, angry over the vote on transgender sports legislation. Police say he threatened to throw the lawmaker into a wood chipper, and you can't do that. Bail is set for $25,000 with a court date next month. There is just an overall lack of understanding that your words don't have consequences. Just because you see it on social media and they don't take it down right away doesn't mean that you can't get in trouble for it somewhere. Super. Just a thought.
3: That guy scares me. I ain't gonna say nothing. He'll be out of jail before you know it. That's real disturbing.
2: You just can't.
3: That's real disturbing.
2: So you can get away with it, but that doesn't mean you always will.
3: He picked up the... Never mind, I'm not even going to...
1: I can't. Oh, man.
2: There was a big... ABC 27, if you want to look it up, one of our rescue organizations for dogs in our area and other animals, there was a very big incident where they're overwhelmed with some animals. But just so you can look for that. I know they were carrying that yesterday and the day before. There's a woman who also had to call for help after her Chihuahuas overran her home. Chihuahuas were recently rescued from a Rutherford County, Tennessee home. The owner called for help after they realized they could no longer care for all of the dogs, all 133 of them. Animal control transported them to shelters and rescue centers for care. All of them survived and are expected to be placed up for adoption. But yeah, check your shelters. If you can provide for the lifetime of an animal, you know, the things that they need, check there. There are several places that are very much in need right now. And if you're a golfer, you'll at least have this season at Dauphin Highlands, Swatara Township. Going to close earlier than expected. 228-acre property sold for $45 million. New owner is Harrisburg ILLC, and they're planning to build a data center. This has been a buzz for a while. Vince, did you hear it in the golf community? Because I heard it, because it's near here.
0: I've actually never played there before.
2: Okay.
0: So, not really, no.
2: People like that course. but it's going to be gone. Not this year, though. No exact closure date, but it's going to be after this golf season. People are still coming in with things that get embarrassed. Maybe more anxiety than unembarrassed. I was just looking to see. I'm always hopeful that there's not a small line when leaving a disgusting porta potty. No fault of mine. You go into the porta john, it already smells. You come out and there's three people in line waiting. And they have to go in there and they're going to think it's you. That ever bother you or you don't care? You don't seem to, Nips, you're not a porta john dude.
3: I don't get embarrassed that easily. It takes a lot more, personally, but
2: more than that.
3: Who am I? This is for normal people.
2: Well, Portland, Oregon couple is suing their neighbor because the smell of coming from their home and toilet is so bad. John and Trudy Benjamin are seeking $200,000 for distress caused by the odor. They say their neighbor has a chemical toilet that is not connected to the city's sewer system, and the smell coming from it is unbearable and is causing respiratory illness, nausea, and lightheadedness, as well as headaches. John says the stench is so bad, he's actually fallen several times and injured his knees, which required surgery. I don't know about all this, but
3: the smell.
2: The couple is asking a judge to make their neighbor hook his toilet up to city water.
3: Oh, but listen, stink can be a very powerful thing, yo. Really, a bad smell like that, though, a sewage stink like that? I don't know if it's going to make you, like,
0: I was
3: going
0: to say, you'd have to get pretty close to it out from it.
2: A port-a-john, a chemical toilet?
0: They're probably nosy neighbors is what they are.
3: Yeah, it's funny. Some nosy neighbors and chihuahuas. Where were those neighbors when you got up to 130 of them or whatever?
0: Especially chihuahuas. They weren't barking all the time.
3: How about at 87 chihuahuas? Was it not a public nuisance at that point?
2: You realize you couldn't handle it after 24?
0: I guess once it crossed over the 100 chihuahua mark.
3: I swear you're goofing with me.
0: But seriously, though.
2: That's a news or nonsense one, but it was running kind of wide, so I thought you might see it.
3: I must be asleep, because what is going on is madness.
0: I know there's videos out there somewhere on social of these people filming that porta potty. It's stinking up our entire neighborhood.
3: No, it's too clear. Try again.
0: It's stinking up our entire neighborhood.
3: That's right.
0: My husband passed out. He has to get a double knee replacement.
3: Bad stink, though. Right in your neighborhood, though? Right there? I don't think I can take that. Yeah.
2: I have to use Port-a-Johns during riding season, April to November. And I wouldn't want to...
3: Everybody your tailgate chooses a Port-a-John.
2: I wouldn't want to be at home.
3: Yeah. It's disgusting.
2: Harrisburg One LLC. They have successive numbers. Okay, that's who that was that bought the Dauphin County. Thank you. Somebody sent that in on the text club. Yeah, so 133 chihuahuas and a disgusting porta john, or chemical toilet, if you will. I'll leave you with that.
0: I still got a bad porta potty that still sticks with me all these years later. We were going to Ocean City one time, and we stopped at a Wawa, and the Wawa didn't have a bathroom, but it had a porta potty outside. And as soon as you opened the door, it looked like chocolate soft serve ice cream. It all swirled to a little tip at the top.
2: It can scar you.
0: And I say, it was bad. Like that thing was full, baby.
2: There was one at an event a couple years ago that never got dumped.
3: Oh, God.
2: And I'm not exactly sure how you balance yourself to keep going that high. It was the pile up. From the toilet seat was probably a good 2 feet above the seat.
3: Like with the chicken has the eggs in the cartoon, it goes.
2: Yeah, they just kept piling up. So,
3: ew, how do you get above that?
2: That's why I thought. I opened the door.
0: It's like Stan's dad in South Park when he poops out the giant turd and then he's just sitting on top of it at the end.
3: Oh, God, that's horrible.
2: Vince has a better shot at it than I do.
3: I'm going to have to go to the bathroom. Stop.
2: I would have needed a chair. You don't want to know what I saw. You do not want to know what I saw. I will never be. I'm with you, Vince. I'll never be there. If I close my eyes, it's right there.
0: Anytime I see a porta potty, that's all I think about.
3: Well, the on the beach one, there's a lot of places like that where there's no indoor bathroom, but they have a porta john.
0: Yeah.
3: And there's no rules for that outdoor. People have some sort of decency inside with the bathroom.
4: Sometimes.
2: Did you ever go into one that was overfilled?
3: Oh, yeah.
2: That was over the seat line?
3: Oh, yeah. I just drive away. I couldn't even fit. I couldn't do it. I couldn't do it. Logistically. All right, hit that button. I'm going to throw it. I'm a bar for endless equipment. Please.
5: You're down. And now, the People's Sports.
0: Let me go. All right, on a Thursday, what have we got going on in the world of sports? Well, here on your People's Morning Show, the big story is that Coach O is back in Baton Rouge.
3: My prayers have been answered.
0: The announcement from LSU last night in a picture of Lane Kiffin and Coach O in the locker room shaking hands with each other.
3: Not artificial intelligence. That is real.
0: That is real.
3: Rejoice.
0: Coach O returning to LSU to be a special assistant to recruiting and defense. Special assistant to recruiting basically just means that he's going to get paid to be Coach O.
3: That's right.
0: And special assistant to the defense, I don't know what that really means, but I really hope he's on the sideline. At one point during this season, I just want to see Lane Kiffin and Coach O huddled with each other on the sideline, like trying to coach their way out of a bad situation.
3: Don't tease me with such awesomeness, goodness.
6: Listen, Lane, back in 2019 when I had Joe Burrow, this is what we did. This is what we're going to have to do. This is the only path forward here.
3: Kiffin's got no patience either. He'd be like, okay, coach. Right on the sideline. All right,
4: Ed. No, right?
3: It will be a sight to see, though. And Coach O is in an elite class of guys who get paid to be themselves.
0: Yeah.
3: There's tremendous. Like a Magic Johnson. You know, what do you do for a living? Well, I'm Magic Johnson. That's what I do.
0: But I guess it's nice, though, because it's not really like there's any pressure on Lane Kiffin. This is not a Don Mattingly, you know, Rob Thompson type situation. They're not bringing in Coach O to eventually replace Lane Kiffin. So it's not like he's got to look over his shoulder all the time. I don't know how many other schools would be able to pull this off, bring back a national championship winning coach back onto the coaching staff have him not be the head coach.
3: That's a great point. Only with a guy like Kiffin, you probably could get away with that.
0: When you got two personalities like that who are kind of different but similar at the same time.
3: And plus, this football coaching thing, you saw the way they were set up in the coach's room with Saban, with one, you know, the one square and then the outside square. The more heads, the more brains, the better. That's what they want.
0: Oh, yeah.
3: It can't hurt, right?
6: More brains, more broad, more beauties.
3: More beauties. Coach, you say beauties?
6: Well, I don't know. Listen, bro, that's what I love about Lane, too. Lane's a single guy. He ain't got no wife, so, you know, I bet you Lane loves them co-eds, too.
3: No, Coach. Stay away from the co-eds. You're like 70.
6: Well, I've heard recently they talk about age gap relationships, so what's the problem with me having one?
3: I'm age maxing is what I'm doing.
6: I've been tan maxing, looks maxing, age maxing, coach maxing. I've been doing it my whole life.
4: That's fantastic. I'm so glad he's back.
0: So, yeah, Coach O back to LSU this fall. Oh, and we also talked about the Texas Tech quarterback who was suing the NCAA. He was the one that had to go to the gambling. He had the gambling addiction, had to go to rehab. Well, it turned out the judge had to recuse himself because he's a Texas Tech alum. And this guy's trying to get himself reinstated to Texas Tech. So, yeah, that's not going to... Even in Texas, that's not going to fly.
3: Texas football is strong. Has many, many, many tentacles.
0: But not that strong, though. You'd be like, all right, yeah, we'll just let this guy.
3: No, huh?
0: I still think it's wild that they actually do that, like, coin. Remember in Friday Night Lights when they flip the coin to figure out, like, who's going to be the two playoff teams or whatever?
3: Yeah.
0: That's real. They do that. Where they, like, meet up and they flip a coin and that decides who gets to go to the playoffs.
3: Wild. Yep. That still goes on.
0: So, still a few months away from college football, but great to see Coach O back on the sidelines of NFL news. Aaron Rodgers, speaking with the media yesterday, saying this is it. He will retire after this upcoming season. And had the Steelers not brought in Mike McCarthy to coach the team, Last year probably would have been Aaron Rodgers' last season, so one more go-around for the newly minted old gunslinger. And see if he can, you know, deliver the Steelers their first playoff win in, you know, X amount of years. Or if Mike McCarthy just picks up right where Mike Tomlin left off and they finish 9-8 and losing the wild card round.
3: Oh, what a way to go out, though.
0: A Steelers tradition.
3: But what a way to go out winning. You know?
0: Back on
3: retired,
0: top.
3: Just like a little Peyton Manning deal. One more season. Fuse my neck together. I'll just hand the ball off.
0: One for the bus.
3: There you go.
0: And Eagles linebacker Nolan Smith arrested in Georgia after being clocked going 135 miles an hour in a 70-mile-an-hour zone. This happened, what, Friday night in Twiggs County, Georgia. You can take the football player out of Georgia, but you can't take the Georgia out of the football player. He was selected, of course, by the Eagles in the first round of the 2023 draft. And Georgia has had their run-ins with reckless driving before. Jalen Carter.
3: Everybody's driving over 100 miles an hour.
0: See, but that's why they bring these guys to Philadelphia, though. Because they know they can already assimilate right into the city with their reckless driving. They'll just fit in with everybody else.
3: I don't even you can't even get a head start on 95 to get to 130.
0: Nobody even bat an eye.
3: Wow. That's crazy.
0: NHL playoffs, you had game one of the Western Conference Finals. Vegas, a 4-2 win over Colorado. Golden Knights goalie and former Flyer Carter Hart, the top player in the game last night. Vegas was up 3-0. Colorado got it to 3-2 after they pulled the goalie, but then eventually Vegas got the empty net to take the 1-0 series lead. Tonight you got Montreal and Carolina in the Eastern Conference Finals. 11 full days since the Carolina Hurricanes swept the Philadelphia Flyers right out of the playoffs. The second longest since the 1919 Montreal Canadiens, who had 12 full days off in between their two series. So see if Carolina can pick up right where they left off or see if some rust comes into play. And hopefully Montreal's a little rested after playing a 7-game series leading into this one. Carolina has played one more game than the Canadiens did in the entire last series. Canadiens played 7 games against the Sabres.
3: Oh, jeez.
0: Carolina's played 8 games in the entire playoffs so far.
3: Oh, no.
0: So, well-rested are the Carolina Hurricanes. But maybe, you know, Colorado losing last night, the curse of that damn President's Trophy could be rearing its ugly head one more time.
3: You're right about that. I can't believe another former Flyers goalie, by the way, is going far in the playoffs.
0: Carter Hart.
3: Holy cow.
0: Sergei Bobrovsky.
3: That is upsetting. He wanted that new start. Well, you got it, pal, didn't you? Fresh start.
0: Yeah, all he had to do was get caught up in some sort of alleged sex scandal, and that gets you right out of Philadelphia to Vegas and okay. On the doorstep of the Stanley Cup.
3: Sure. All right, anything else for you?
0: NBA, Oklahoma City beat San Antonio 122-113, tying that series up at 1 game apiece. MVP Shai Gilgeous-Alexander, 30 points last night for Oklahoma City. Tonight you got game 2 between Cleveland and New York. See if Cleveland can rebound at all from blowing a 22-point lead in game 1. See if anybody helps James Harden play any sort of defense whatsoever.
3: And put your hands up, James!
0: Put your hands up.
3: Box and one. Put your hands up.
0: And for the Knicks, see if they can...
3: shuffle your feet.
0: Continue this magic that they've got going on. And in baseball last night, Phillies losing 9-4 to the Cincinnati Reds. Orioles losing 5-3 to the Rays. Nationals, despite Juan Soto hitting 2 home runs, beat the Mets 8-4. And the Pirates shut out the Cardinals 7-0. Somebody texted in saying, Vince, did you watch the Pirates game yesterday? There were 2 whole sections of dudes with their tarps off last night in St. Louis. Right. Today, the Pirates and Cardinals wrap up their series at 1:15 on ESPN, and the Mets and Nationals wrap things up at 4:05. Phillies and Orioles both have the day off. And golf, you've got the Byron Nelson getting underway today. Started about a half hour ago, and currently at the top of the leaderboard, you have got, let's see who we've got here, Emiliano Grillo, top of the leaderboard at 1 under through a couple holes at the Byron Nelson.
3: All right.
2: I'm going to do my best with this. I know I'm not going to cover everything, but because of the weather, we've got some major changes going on. I just got word that the Buck is moving their stuff, their events, to Sunday.
0: Oh, wow.
2: I know we have flat tracks in the area this weekend because I'm supposed to be at that, and I'm not sure about that yet. So these are going to be coming. Go right to the websites, go right to the pages, whatever. If you've got tickets for any event, for anything that's outside this weekend, you're going to have to keep an eye on it. I'll do the best I can here. It's rain. It looks like it's just messing things up big time.
3: Are you good for now?
0: Oh, yeah, yeah, I'm good.
3: Okay, we'll take care of some business. We'll come back, and Carl will be joining us.
2: Yay!
3: In just a little while, to talk about the Harrisburg Heat and their world championship.
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7: Capital Beltway 283, the inbound river road's looking fine. An accident cleared on North Front Street northbound. It was between Parkway Road and Hauser Road. The on-ramp is still closed on 81 southbound from Collins Street in Carlisle due to an earlier crash. Debris cleanup happening in York on 83 southbound from Loganville to Glen Rock, and there are delays there. And Evans, right now traffic.
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21: Be rainy and cool with highs stuck in the upper 50s. Cloudy and drizzle tonight with a low of 52. Cloudy on Friday with occasional showers, highs in the upper 50s again. A rainy and chilly day on Saturday with a high of only 53. And morning showers Sunday followed by a mostly cloudy afternoon, highs in the mid-60s. From the ABC 27 Weather Center, I'm meteorologist Brett Thackeraw for 105.7 The X.
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3: 8:39 in the morning, about 20 minutes away from a news update with Jennifer Shade. Anything to say here? Five out, what's going on?
2: Yeah, first of all, like I said, the Buck, they're moving their event Saturday to Sunday. Flat tracks have been moved to July 11th. So if anybody was looking forward to going to Williams Grove, the flat tracks there, they don't come in that often, you know, there, so it was a pretty big deal. I was supposed to be doing that, so that is moved to July. I'll let you know anything else. It's coming in pretty much right now, so I'll have to keep you updated.
3: Checking on Vince's socials. You were doing something crazy yesterday. What were you doing with the Philadelphia Phillies?
0: Yeah, so I was down in Philadelphia last night. First off, it took us 3 hours to get to Philadelphia yesterday. Traffic on 76 was backed up all the way to Valley Forge, and it turned out to be that a tree had fallen on 76 right before the city, and no one was there to do anything about it. There was just a state police trooper just in his car sitting there because they had closed the lane.
3: Oh, God.
0: So we finally got to Philadelphia, and we went to an event last night hosted by Kyle Schwarber. Schwarber's Neighborhood Heroes, they raise money for first responders. So he grew up in a first responders family.
3: Oh,
0: so they do all that. They raise a ton of money for not only Philadelphia, but, you know, other cities where Kyle Schwarber has played. This all started in Chicago when he played for the Chicago Cubs. So that was like the main reason for the night, and some notable names in attendance, despite them losing 9-4 yesterday. Funny.
3: Well, they played at 1 o'clock
0: They
3: yesterday.
0: Played at 1 o'clock, and despite losing 9-4, you'd have had no idea the team even played a game yesterday. Pretty much the whole team was there. Bryce Harper, notably absent, but did make some sort of donation. He was not there. Alec Boehm, JT Realmuto, Bryson Stott, Garrett Stubbs was in the house yesterday. Is he even on the team at the current moment?
3: He is.
0: Is he? I thought he was still down in Lehigh Valley.
3: No.
0: Zach Wheeler.
3: Ah, yes.
0: And all your favorite Phillies wives were there as well.
3: Were they really? Were they there too?
0: Oh, yeah.
3: Oh, that's so great.
0: Don Mattingly was there. Dave Dombrowski, the president, general manager, or president of the Philadelphia Phillies. He was also there. And then they had music. Ryan Dempster, who used to pitch for the Cubs, was there doing a live episode of his podcast. They brought out Garnet Hathaway, who plays for the Flyers. He was one of the guests during the podcast. Your boy, Tom McCarthy, was there. He was the MC of the evening.
3: That's great.
0: They had a whole, like, Philly food spread, too. They had a bunch of stuff from some restaurants in Chinatown. They had a whole, like, Italian market section with tomato pie and cacio e pepe pasta. And
3: ooh, talk dirty.
0: Food, yeah, the food was delicious. The funniest thing that happened, though, we were getting ready to leave last night. And my girlfriend goes, well, we should probably go to the bathroom before we leave. So we both go to the bathroom. I go in, do my stuff, come out, and I'm standing there waiting for her. And as I'm waiting there and I'm watching, I see her walk out of the hallway where the bathroom is. And as she's walking through the doorway, Kyle Schwarber decides he needs to go to the bathroom. and goes to walk through the same doorway, and my girlfriend just stopped, and her mouth just dropped and was like a deer in the headlights just staring at Kyle Schwarber as he walked
1: Say
0: past.
1: Say hi. Say hi. Say
2: I
1: something.
2: If he felt weird going to Say the bathroom something. And people were watching.
0: He had security.
2: They cleared it?
0: They cleared the bathroom, and he was the only one in there. At the time.
2: But even as you're going towards it, like, oh, there he goes to the bathroom.
0: But I saw, you know, the players were being real nice. They were taking pictures. Cool. They were taking pictures with people. Garrett Stubbs and Brandon Marsh seemed to be the current fan favorites. Brandon Marsh is also a massive human being. If you've never seen him.
3: That's funny. All look about the same size on TV, but they're big.
0: Brandon Marsh is a big dude, like height-wise.
3: Was his hair all wet and everything, too?
0: No, he actually had his hair all slicked back into a ponytail.
1: Oh, nice.
0: With his giant beard.
3: And it's so funny, too. You think these athletes, when they lose a game, they just go back to the locker room, they cry.
0: Yeah, after last night, it's clear the fans take it a lot more serious than some
3: Listen,
0: of these players
3: it's
0: do.
3: A long season, you know. That's a first
0: thing. Yeah, but how many people were probably bitching last night that they won? They get swept by the Reds or lost 2 out of 3? Please.
6: They've got here partying.
0: There's Philly influencers. Oh, the teams, look, they're losing. And meanwhile, these guys are yucking it up. JT Realmuto's, they had a live auction. JT Realmuto won the live auction to go to the Waste Management Open. He bid like $8,000-$9,000.
3: Now there's an auction mate moving the needle. Holy cow!
0: Oh yeah, the experiences that they were giving out during the live auction. One was to be like a member of the team for the day, like. Be like a member of the Phillies team, not just like the actual baseball team. So you got to go in the dugout, sit there, meet the brass of the Phillies. You got to spend time with Kruk and McCarthy in the booth. And then another one of the items was a private batting practice session with Kyle Schwarber.
1: Oh.
0: A private half-hour batting practice session.
3: Wow. Well, if you got a kid who's like a baseball player, man, huh?
0: Yeah, and you got, you know, $12,000 just sitting around.
3: That's all that auction stuff, you know, that's big money auction stuff.
0: And then, of course, you know, they had the auction table. They were given, you could bid on a signed Dr. J jersey or Ooh. Trevor Zegras from the Flyers. They had a Jalen Hurts autographed jersey. Oh, they were also had during the auction a whole WWE thing. They had a signed belt. There was also a Money in the Bank briefcase, and then you got tickets to a live WWE event.
3: Nice. That's good. I bet that'll make the needle move as well.
0: Oh, yeah. 100%.
3: Nice stuff. The signed stuff is great.
0: So, yeah, we were down at Union Transfer last night in Philadelphia for Schwarber's Neighborhood Heroes, and no, 525 from one Yankee fan to another. Did Vince think about getting a picture with Donnie Baseball? Of course, I thought about getting a picture, but he never made his way into where I was.
3: And he goes, "Where's Vince? Where are you, man? Where's Vince?"
0: Oh, and then to top it all off, you know, like Cinderella, right before the clock strikes midnight at around 9:30, 9:40, you looked up to we had VIP access to this, but you looked up to the VVIP access. And like Cinderella night, right before midnight, there's Jason and Kylie Kelsey just showing up out of nowhere.
3: And literally
0: everyone that's standing on the floor is just turned with their phones and pointed up to the Kelseys and just filming them. And then I thought to myself,
3: I'll watch it later.
0: I thought to myself, what a weird existence that's got to be for the two of them.
3: Totally.
0: Especially for Kylie Kelsey, who
3: was...
0: literally just was a normal person.
3: Was just a pedestrian human being.
0: How odd that's got to be for them.
3: Man, in Myerstown, when everybody was standing there holding their phones in front of Terry Bradshaw, he looked at like he was an alien.
0: Yeah.
2: You are.
3: It is so weird.
2: You become an object.
3: It is so weird.
2: You're not, and there have been, it was just a story about it. I forget who it was. You forget they're even human.
3: Mm-mm-mm.
2: You don't even think that they're people.
3: They're human because they lost yesterday. So
0: and they did. I've also got to call Brian Roche from WGAL or call somebody down at 6ABC. There's something weird going on in Philadelphia that I need an answer to. So we're driving.
3: You just figured that out?
0: I won't say we were driving down 76. We were crawling down 76 yesterday. And on the Jersey wall, in between east and westbound, every like half mile or so, there was just a stack of bundled up newspapers sitting on top of the Jersey wall. That it was like someone was a newspaper delivery driver and just said F it that day. And they were...
1: That's so strange.
2: I'm just going to put them here?
0: All over 76, there were like bundled up stacks of like newspaper. Not like someone was recycling it. Like it was supposed to go out for sale. Had the bands wrapped around. And I was like...
1: That sounds about right.
0: Because we were driving. I said to my girlfriend, I was like, there is something on top of these walls that's not supposed to be there.
2: You are supposed to call PennDOT for that.
0: And then we were driving down, and then I...
2: It's illegal dumping is what they're
0: considering. PennDOT's going to have a hell of a time with that because they were all over the place. And we were stopped in the traffic, and I looked down. And I was like, those are newspapers.
2: They said it's street vendors that are doing it.
0: And she goes, they're not newspapers. Mm-hmm. You don't know what you're talking about. And we crawled to another spot, and I said, look. And you could see, like, in the part of the newspaper hanging off that you could read. And I was like, it's newspaper.
2: If it's the same thing, it's already been reported. Because if you're an independent delivery person and you have ones that aren't delivered, what do you do with them? That's how they're getting rid of them.
0: Somebody got stuck in
2: traffic. So you're supposed to call on 76 in the turnpike.
0: Okay.
2: You're supposed to call 1-800-FIX-ROAD. And they have to get a maintenance request. This is a problem. It's been a problem.
3: Put in a ticket for it.
2: Oh, yep, man, basically.
3: All right. We'll take care of the business. We'll come back, do this update about 10 minutes away.
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7: Rainy conditions for your drive-in this morning, but despite that, the Capitol Beltway is still looking good. 283, the River Routes and the PA Turnpike looking good as well. In Steelton, we have a crash at North Front Street between Lincoln Street and Conestoga Street. The on-ramp is still closed in Carlisle and 81 southbound from Collins Street due to an earlier crash. A crash in New Freedom, York County on 83 southbound is jammed 851 to the state line where the left lane is blocked. In Evans, right now traffic.
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21: Be rainy and cool with highs stuck in the upper 50s. Cloudy and drizzle tonight with a low of 52. Cloudy on Friday with occasional showers, highs in the upper 50s again. A rainy and chilly day on Saturday with a high of only 53. And morning showers Sunday followed by a mostly cloudy afternoon, highs in the mid-60s. From the ABC 27 Weather Center, I'm meteorologist Brett Thackeraw for 105.7 The X.
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4: Rainy conditions for your drive-in this morning, but despite that, the Capitol Beltway is still looking good. 283, the River Routes and the PA Turnpike looking good as well. In Steelton, we have a crash at North Front Street between Lincoln Street and Conestoga Street. The on-ramp is still closed in Carlisle and 81 southbound from College Street due to an earlier crash. A crash in New Freedom, York County on 83 southbound is jammed 851 to the state line where the left lane is blocked. In Evans, right now, traffic.
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13: Be rainy and cool with highs stuck in the upper 50s. Cloudy and drizzle tonight with a low of 52. Cloudy on Friday with occasional showers, highs in the upper 50s again. A rainy and chilly day on Saturday with a high of only 53. And morning showers Sunday followed by a mostly cloudy afternoon, highs in the mid-60s. From the ABC 27 Weather Center, I'm meteorologist Brett Thackara for 105.7 The X.
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14: And the sun's not out, but there is a glare in this room. I can't see. It's so bright. That's not just about you, Carl, from Freedmod. But look to your right, Nibs.
15: Beautiful trophy. You know I love me a good trophy, and this is an amazing championship trophy. Carl, of course, from Freedmont Mortgage and owner of the Great Harrisburg Heat, in the studio with a championship trophy!
14: That is a trophy.
15: That is a trophy, huh?
16: It feels good.
15: Undefeated this season.
16: Perfect season.
15: Now, tell us a little bit about the history of the Heat and why this is significant.
16: Yeah, so the Heat were originally at Hershey Impact, I believe it was 1988, and then Dr. Rex Herbert bought them and moved them to Harrisburg, renamed them Harrisburg Heat in 91. And in all that time, 38 years, they've only been in the finals once. It was 1995, and they got swept in four games by St. Louis. So this is the first championship in the franchise history, so feels
15: Woo-wee!
16: Pretty good.
15: Look at that.
16: 10 years for me and 38 years for the franchise. But it's a heck of a trophy. We had to take it apart to bring it home. It was so big.
14: That's cool. We have a lot of questions for you. Let me cover a couple of headlines here and then get back to you. Can
16: sure.
14: you hang out for a little bit?
16: Yeah.
14: We're missing the mimosas we're supposed to be drinking out of that thing.
16: Well, we still got time.
14: Okay. Saying. All right. With Memorial Day holiday weekend coming up, we do have events and parades all over the area in Lingolstown, Camp Hill, East Prospect, Mountville, a Veterans Memorial Salute that is going on today at Mount Olivet Cemetery. The association does that. And there is going to be some increased noise. I got word that number 7 is in town, meaning Blue Angels. So got around Harrisburg International Airport today. You're going to hear some noises that you may not hear on a regular basis, except for this time when they come in. So they are on their way. To bring all the rest of the planes in and all of the performers arriving today and tomorrow. They're conducting practice flights ahead of the festivities happening this weekend. They've got the Blue Angels, F-18 demo team, and from the U.S. Air Force, and then more of that, the things they put on the ground so you can walk through, get a lot of pictures. We'll let you know if the weather is any delay, any impact on any of this. Keep you updated on that, or you just go right to where you got your tickets, or if you're just kind of standing out on a hill somewhere trying to get a glimpse of one going by, you might get a little bit of that. But I will be the first one to tell you, as I have my lawn box there, they mark it off on the grass, all already reserved, because I like to do this every year. There's nothing like being there. There's nothing like being on the ground with this kind of thing. It's just screaming good time. And especially with Memorial Day and the holiday, it's a pleasure to have them here. So watch for those, and we'll let you know. We've already had the Buck move their events this weekend. Because what was it this weekend, Nips? We were giving tickets.
15: Demo Derby.
14: The Demo Derby. They're going to slide that over a day. And the flat track races, for those of you liking motorcycles and stuff, that has also moved. That's out till July. So things are adjusting depending on the weather. One thing I will tell you, bike night is on because it is supposed to clear later on this afternoon. So we are going to be at Susquehanna Valley Harley Davidson. I'll give you more of an update on that. But things are adjusting. Make sure you're keeping up with it if you bought tickets to something. Holiday travel, 45 million Americans expected to travel at least 50 miles this weekend. Regardless of the gas prices, people are on the move. And there's some problems. We've got wildfires and flash flooding, multiple wildfires prompting evacuation warnings for tens of thousands in Southern California, because I don't know where you're going. But this could happen just about anywhere. And as much as we don't want the rain that's coming to us, we need it. And there's really no doubt about that. So it's inconvenient, but at this time, it is necessary. And Mother Nature is going to do what Mother Nature does. So you just got to work around it. Then I don't know what's going on here. I still haven't gotten a firm report on why this was happening. Newark, New Jersey, air traffic controllers, they were diverting flights and warning pilots that there was no more space at the airport.
15: Yeah. There's no room left.
14: No
15: yeah.
14: room at the end?
15: Yeah.
17: Keep going.
14: Sorry,
15: Keep
14: folks.
15: Going. Yeah. Keep going.
14: Pick another one.

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1: To be out. And I don't know about you guys, but yesterday it really felt like summer for the first time. Did you get that feel too? Like, I in the kitchen, I went, okay, this is it. Summer's here. Although a lot of people do believe that summer starts on the 21st of May. It doesn't. It's next month. But you couldn't have told me that yesterday when it was starting to get damn hot outside. And we did. There were even a couple of individuals. I told you about the ones that got hit on 30. So you got to watch for that. But then there was also... Locally, there's a corner responding to a pedestrian struck by a train. That was holding people up. I saw a lot of people sharing that yesterday. And some individuals had some problems with the heat. Not you, Carl. Sorry. Not your team. I mean, the heat. Take it seriously, because there have been people that have dropped from it. And there may have even been some deaths involved with this. So please take it seriously. It's going to be replaced by this cool, rainy weather that we have, which will give some of us a break, but it can still cause some problems. It's no joke. Feels like summer. Yay! Pools! Yay! Outside! Riding in my world! Yay! But it can cause some damage. Former Representative Barney Frank, I couldn't wait till you got here, Carl, because you're the one who talked about Dodd-Frank so many times with us. He died at the age of 86. So he's the one who spearheaded the 2010 Dodd-Frank Act. And was one of the first openly gay members of Congress. We felt proud of ourselves, actually. Because I said, Nips, remember?
2: I knew who that Nips, was.
1: Remember?
2: Yeah.
1: We know this guy because Carl talks about him and the Dodd-Frank Act all the time. So he is now passed at 86. What I just got a few seconds ago about the Middle East, Operation Epic Fury, Iran beating on its chest, saying they're rebuilding the military capabilities much faster than expected. Whether that's true or not, we do not know. But... the Middle East at this point is waiting for the president's decision on the Iranian standoff. And the USS Nimitz, pretty popular, you should know that name, U.S. aircraft carrier, and its strike group arriving the Caribbean this week amid tensions with Cuba. If you're worried about AI replacing workers, well, the fear has been building. The students, we've heard boos at commencement addresses.
2: Oh, all over the place.
1: When it's mentioned... the data centers alone, because of their take-up of space, have been a major conversation. I understand. Some of you want it to go away. I want AI to go. I don't want it. I want it to go away. Unfortunately, it's here. So now what?
3: I learned at an early age, no matter how much you want it, right? Doesn't necessarily...
2: Not going to happen.
3: Right? Even if I hold my breath.
1: The box has been opened. It's out there, and it's a concern. Now, it's also a concern for cyber attacks because, I mean, digital threats, you're hoping, and I hope it's not just hope, but somebody's doing something about it, or they're actually trying to build with AI ways to combat hacking. So there is a constant, and there has been, don't get me wrong, there has been a problem with online, literally a silent war that's been going on with hacking from other countries, from agents, agents as in automated agents. This goes on 24 hours a day, 7 days a week. And if you think for 1 second that, another country, like you always think of China, but when we start to get into the Middle East, you find out that there are groups underground that have computers. There are incredible operations that are going all the time. So can any of this be used to do something good to battle this for the average consumer who, like you, me, and a lot of people, can't get into our own accounts, but somebody else can? I couldn't remember how to get into that PayPal account of mine because I don't use it very often. Yet somebody figured it out and did $4, $4, $4. Sounds like an auction. $5, $5, $5. In a 24-hour span, liquidated about $300. And I didn't realize it was going on. Now, in fairness... PayPal is very well structured for this. They know how to deal with it. I just screenshotted the list, sent it in to complain. All of a sudden, they got my money back. But then again, somebody's off with some money somewhere. But Carl, I'm looking at Carl when I say this. We're not even talking about money that's been in my hands. So this stuff is just moving around. So you take it from me, I get it back. But where does that come from? It's a lot. Right now, the White House says they may act, considering an executive order that would require government review of new AI

0: systems before they go public. What does that mean for the ones that are already out there? I don't know. They're there. And now they're creating on top of creating on top of creating. So I'm not exactly sure how you slow the speeding train here, but and your concerns about your data centers, you need to be involved in getting and voting and following the process in your neighborhoods, whether it's your township or borough. Complaining about it online is one thing. Making people aware is another. They're two different things. But it is a very big conversation, and you don't want to find out before it's too late that maybe you could have said or done something that helped the cause. It's everywhere. It's not just here. It's all over the country. And the guys, Carl, the guys stopped in their tracks when I said, we already have over 4,000 data centers.
1: Well, who are all the people who want them? Who's all the pro?
2: Yeah, I don't know.
1: Where are all the pro data center people?
0: Well, you don't want the data center, but you want the ability to use it. And maybe you don't, but you are. Your company is. Somebody is. It's getting used. So you need to provide the system to do it.
1: All right.
0: They want another 3,000.
1: What do we do about the idiots, though?
0: Well, they're just going to look like they're smarter for the moment until you can figure out that
1: we have an epidemic, Carl, in this country of idiots. So what are we going to do?
0: You can use AI to help find people who are using AI.
2: I just give it time. It'll all turn into the Matrix anyway. when the data centers aren't producing enough power, then they'll have to harvest low-income people and homeless people to use their energy to keep things... Yeah.
0: Have we seen these stories before?
2: Have you seen the Matrix? That's what we're moving towards.
0: So many references to that, Vince. So many references.
1: I'll be dead before the computers take over, which is good. Hopefully we'll be sitting in this chair thing. There is a God. There is a God. I looked on the last quadrant there, Jennifer. I see there is a God, and he's alive and well, right. So that's good.
0: Justice Department indicting Cuban President Raul Castro. Already discussed that this morning. I move on.
1: Is he going to jail at 100, or what's the story with him?
0: He's 94 now. I don't even know if he'll...
1: Perp walk?
0: Process.
1: I saw the perp walk.
0: He did. And many other things that I've already gone into. And yet... You guys were also kind of surprised to realize that Pennsylvania, we've secured over $700 million for high-speed internet expansion for rural areas. There are places that you're, like, talking about AI, and they're like, we just need a signal that doesn't require a satellite. Please help. Help. We just want to be able to compete from our farm or from our isolated area where we prefer it, where you are not. I just want to be able to get online properly. So the funds that are going to be used for this are going to connect 130,000 rural homes and businesses to the internet. You don't even think about it. You just turn it on and expect it to be there, and some people want it.
1: Farmer Finds Wi-Fi.
3: That's a new show.
0: Farmer Finds the Wi-Fi, not the wife. I got it.
1: Thank you, Jennifer.
0: I got it. Airbnb is adding hotels, car rentals, and grocery delivery to their app. They want to become Amazon for services.
2: This is the beginning of the end for Airbnb.
0: Well, you got Vrbo.
2: It's kind of like, you know, it's kind of like the GameStop thing. They come out with this grandioso plan, like, hey, we're going to do this. And everybody else is kind of like, okay, yeah.
0: You got a business, right,
2: whatever,
0: though, and you...
2: Whatever you say.
0: Pretty much conquer your corner of the world with it, but then you still have to expand, right? You still have to find ways to generate money.
1: Money!
0: And then you have more competition. Who else besides Vrbo? You guys use anyone else or anything else?
2: No.
0: There are weird camping sites. One's called like Hip Camp and Harvest something, where the campgrounds are part of this now. Or if you don't have a campground at all and you just have a square somewhere by a creek, you can rent it out and take a tent or whatever it is that you're going to go out. Nips, I don't see you doing any of that, but those are two of the big ones. But then you have Expedias and...
1: You lost me after Vrbo.
0: And Price Lines.
1: So, Airbnb, let me see if I got this right, and I'm not being stupid. You go and you rent someone else's home, and you live in their home.
2: Right.
1: And you use their toilet.
0: Or stay there, yeah.
1: And you use their shower. Who has the towels? Who is there food there? Yeah. I have many, many questions.
0: Yes. When I go into one, sometimes there's even a little coffee station and a hello note.
1: And where do the problems arise? When people mess the homes up with parties? Yes. With parties.
0: Yes, somebody rents it out. It just happened to a friend of mine here. She has one, and she rented it out to somebody who rented it for her friend and their children to have a party in for graduation-ish.
1: Okay.
0: And they messed it up heavy.
1: All right.
0: And then you have to go back to Airbnb and file your complaint, and then they have to go back and forth.
1: Sounds like fun, all right.
0: And then the woman originally says, oh, you know, I rented it for a friend and I didn't realize that's what they were going to do, whether that was the truth or not. Okay, fine. And then who pays for it? And then they were jacking the prices up, like Vince mentioned earlier about cleaning.
1: Never mind. I just called the Best Western.
0: So the price per night was $100. You're like, oh, that's cool for a whole house. But then there's like a $400 cleaning charge. And they've worked on trying to manage that stuff and those prices and make sure they're all up front or what the all-in price is before you get on it. They got into experiences as well. So they want, like, if you want to go somewhere, they want to be the place that you pick first to do that.
1: So I sleep in their bed?
0: Yeah. Okay. They might correct. Not even...
3: Right. That's why I just reported out a cleaning fee.
0: Right? You're going to burn it after you leave.
1: So weird. I don't want... All right.
0: There was one I stayed in Rapid City. It was adjacent, like hooked to the house, but you had your own private entrance. Oh. You run your key yourself in, and they happened to be like a military family. Beautiful, cool place with all the decorations and everything. They had the towels. They had all that stuff there. And just a microwave. There wasn't a kitchen necessarily, but I had to stay there overnight because my flight was screwed up and I was just looking for a cool, quiet place to stay, and that was it. Big houses, all of it.
1: Okay. And then you bring your own food.
0: Because
2: you don't use their food. Well, they don't have any food there for you.
0: Sometimes they provide a snack box.
1: Snack box.
0: Et cetera.
1: All right.
0: So... I don't know if that's how you travel or not. Obviously, Nips, you haven't done this kind of thing before. But
1: I've never done an Airbnb, but I have traveled.
0: I think our shoe house is under the Airbnb. One of them. Peer-to-peer, whatever you want to call it.
2: You should look it up.
0: It's there. Vince, look it up, because it's there. And we could book. I think they make you book two whole days.
1: Like, you say so.
0: Two consecutive days or something. There's a minimum stay. Carl...
1: I'll meet you there for the sweet deal, but I don't know what you're talking about otherwise.
0: Nips has, he thinks we're lying that there's a shoe house.
3: You don't know it?
0: He's been by it.
1: I don't know what he, I don't
0: he
1: know
0: just
1: what,
0: doesn't look
1: talking about he like I'm not here. I don't know what you speak of, the shoe house.
3: It's right on the main highway.
1: I don't, what main highway?
3: I think it's 30, isn't it?
1: 40? 30? 20?
2: I think 276? It's 30, right? 476? 322?
0: There's a bridge, and you look up and you see it.
2: Again, I have said this before in his defense, that when he goes
1: to... What little defense he gets.
2: When he goes to York, he never gets on 30. He just takes 83 to go to York.
0: 83 into town?
1: Yeah, not driven by it.
2: So he's never really driven. In all of your time here, how many times do you think you've driven on 30 to York County?
1: Probably twice.
2: So, yeah, I'm surprised you...
1: I don't recall said shoe house.
3: I think it's close to where the York Cumulus used to be.
0: Yeah, our other building.
2: Yeah, it's close to there.
0: Do you remember where the old building was for them?
1: No. What?
0: Every once in a while, it's a lost cause. Carl, you've been with us long enough.
1: Oh, boo!
0: We can't keep explaining this to you.
1: That's terrible to call me a lost cause.
0: When it comes to the shoe house, you're a lost cause.
1: Sure.
0: Why don't you go?
1: World's gone mad, and you all want me to believe there's a shoe house.
0: I
1: want to
0: book a weekend there.
1: Sure.
0: We're all going.
1: Sure. We're fighting with Iran, and there's a shoe house.
0: I'll talk to your wife. We're going to the
1: shoe
0: house.
1: You will not talk to my wife. How about that?
0: They have a hot tub. Vince?
1: I don't want to go.
2: A hot tub?
1: I don't want to get in urinary tract infection, a hot tub anywhere in any place.
2: And think about it, it's in a shoe, so you got like fungal bacteria going on there.
1: I don't believe it does. I don't believe that it exists, so I'm allowed to have my opinion. You all have yours, don't you?
2: Yeah, a lot of people believe things that aren't true, so why can't he believe
1: there's
2: no shoe house?
1: Everybody's saying there's no moon trip, that we didn't go to the moon? So yeah, I'm supposed to believe there's a house made of a shoe?
2: You think it's made of patent leather?
1: Like by Jordans, yeah.
0: All right, Carl, we got to get to some sports, and we can talk to you during that, too, because you've got a big trophy here, and you can explain a little bit more how you got that, but it's Vince's turn now.
1: All right, give me 1 second. I just got to get this prepared. Don't show me pictures. I don't need your pictures, Carl.
2: AI generated.
1: I don't believe it.
4: And now, the people's sports.
1: To the sports department.
2: To continue the conversation from Laura in Palmyra, when I went to London 2 years ago to see the Phillies in the London series, I did an Airbnb. I stayed with a sweet older woman and her dog. It was a wonderful way to experience British culture and how they live, and I also felt quite safe.
1: Hold on. You stay with the people?
0: You can rent a room.
2: Some of them is a shared room type.
0: You can rent a room.
1: No. Oh, a house, with a stranger
0: or an apartment, different kinds.
1: You guys ride my ass for getting food delivered to my door. Now I'm going to live with somebody.
0: Well, it was usually less expensive.
1: Oh my God! I met this nice couple, and I whoa, yeah, that's crazy. Okay, I believe you.
2: You should stay there. You should stay in an Airbnb.
1: I'm not staying in an Airbnb.
2: You should Airbnb your house. That's it. Jen's talking about they're adding experiences. That's a whole experience.
1: Don't embarrass me in front of our guests.
0: Why don't you rent out the third floor?
1: It's not a hostel. No, we're not doing that. Renting out rooms.
2: Think about it though. The Nipsey experience. And then when you click on it and it goes to like amenities, it's like puddle under the dishwasher. Squirrel burrowing through the roof.
1: There we go.
2: Broken couch.
1: We're having fun here.
2: Witness a hot wiring, you know?
1: Sure. Make fun of me. I still ain't going to stay with some stranger in something called an Airbnb. I'm the weirdo then.
5: No way.
1: You meet him for the first time, then you just live there in the bed, and they're like in the room down the hall? Mm-hmm. Do you have the same bathroom?
2: Yeah.
1: I'm out. I'm out.
0: You would never rent a room.
1: No, I don't think I would. Not at this point.
2: What's your holdup?
1: I don't want to. No, then they.
2: Is it your fear of getting murdered in the middle of the night?
1: No, that's least of my worries.
2: It's mainly just the fact that you're sharing a house with someone you don't know.
1: I got a duke with a stranger down the hall.
2: Oh, yeah, that's tough for you.
1: Listen, stop embarrassing us in front of Carl. Please.
0: Because he doesn't know us at all.
1: He's a paying client. I don't want him to think I'm a dope too. He's the only one left laughing at my stuff. So,
2: yeah, see,
1: you know, you don't want to send him away.
2: 856 Nipsey's house would be a great experience. The rolling of the dishwasher alone would be fantastic.
1: That's a big event. The rolling of the dishwasher. We're having fun here. I'm still not renting somebody's house. I think that's a terrible idea.
2: You turn a whole bed and breakfast. You can make him spaghetti surprise.
1: There you go. I'll come to Lancaster to your house.
2: I'll put you up in an Airbnb. I'll give you the Airbnb treatment.
1: Lancaster.
2: We only got one bathroom, though, so.
1: I expect an Airbnb experience to be on the pay-for-play auction this year. What does that mean?
0: They're volunteering your house.
1: That's funny. 20 and Dunny. That's the name of this year's pay-for-play. Did you know that?
2: Oh, really? I made that up.
1: 20 and Dunny.
2: Yeah, it's like a bed and breakfast.
1: Rent my girl.
2: Stay at Nipsey's house and get your car stolen.
1: No. See, there you go. That's good, too. That's funny.
0: Don't hire Vince for the marketing.
1: Hey, listen, you can turn around on me all you want. I'm still not staying in some stranger's Airbnb using their weird shower.
2: What are you likely to do more? Stay
1: Best
2: in
1: Western.
2: Stay
1: Hilton.
2: Stay in an Airbnb or stay in the shoe house?
1: I don't know anything about it, this shoe house you speak of, so I'd have to see them both side by side.
2: Well, it's going to be kind of hard. Carl, you think you could arrange to get his house next to the shoe house, or is that outside of Friedman's deal?
3: I'll do it on my personal time.
2: Carl's digging up the foundation.
1: I stayed in the Tilly Pierce house. That was the last bed and breakfast I will ever do. No breakfast, just ghosts.
3: We'll negotiate a discount, a little sign afterwards saying Nipsey slept here.
1: Poorly. For 15 minutes.
0: Look, if they have weird dolls in the Airbnb, I'm out.
1: I think that's crazy. You all rag on me for getting food delivered to my house, and then I'm going to live in someone's home with somebody else, maybe?
2: Well, you're not living in someone's home.
1: I'm definitely staying
2: there,
1: but I'm sleeping with a stranger in the room down the hall. Is that true or false?
2: But this
1: is that true or false, Vince?
2: That would be correct.
1: Okay. I'm out.
2: But aren't you kind of doing the same thing in a hotel?
3: Or college dorm?
1: I got to think about that. Hang on.
2: Because think about it. The hotel's got that shared...
1: No.
2: The hotels have the shared door.
1: Because of the Best Western, I'll have my own bathroom. Stop it.
2: So the personal toilet is the sticking point for
1: Absolutely.
2: You.
1: Absolutely.
2: Okay.
1: That's the experience.
2: What if it had an outhouse?
1: Not going to an outhouse. I don't think I can go outside. You know that from before.
2: Even in an outhouse?
1: I don't think I can go.
2: By yourself?
1: Nope. I don't think I can go.
2: Afraid of coyotes, huh?
1: Let's talk to Carl.
2: Sure.
1: Or you tell us some sports, because you're going to end up getting your feelings hurt. So tell me what you want to do.
2: I'm going to get my feelings hurt.
1: Yes, because I'm going to come back mean to you, and then you'll get mad. So please, give me some sports. Stop spotlight on Nips.
2: Why would you get mean, though?
1: Because I will get mean. You're making fun of my house.
2: I love your house. It's great. You got a nice couch.
1: There you go.
2: You have a nice wife.
1: There you go.
2: You've got a nice cat.
1: There you go.
2: So a bunch of collectibles to look at?
1: All right, we'll take care of some business. We'll come back. We have entertainment on the way. Jen laughs when I'm uncomfortable, so that's good. We'd like to keep that going.
2: Are we actually going to commercial or am I?
1: No, keep going. I'm not going to do anything.
2: Oh, now he's
1: not. The guy dragged his whole damn trophy here and you're yamming at me. All of a sudden now you're paying attention. I love it. You put the phone down, you got 900 questions for him. You have anything about sports or for Carl, or we'll take care of some business. What do you want to do? Fid, spotlight on you.
2: All right, well, we'll run through some things quickly before we get to Carl.
1: Why does Dad have to be a prick? Why? Why couldn't you just take my cue? I'm just kidding.
0: No, you're not.
2: Phillies lost to the Reds 9-4.
1: Again, you going to tell me when I'm kidding and when I'm not too?
2: Rays lose to the Rays 5-3.
1: You're not allowed in the comedy department.
2: Nationals beat the Mets 8-4.
1: It's the most you laughed all week. I don't know why. Why this?
2: Pirates shut out the Cardinals 7-0.
1: Is it because Carl's here? Why? No. What makes you laugh about this?
0: You're getting upset.
2: Oklahoma City beat San Antonio to tie the series at
1: once. Do you think this is upset? When Mr. Reed was here, that was upset.
2: Cavs-Knicks tonight, 8 on ESPN.
1: Please.
0: Don't start with me.
1: This doesn't upset me. Please.
0: You don't want to start with
2: Vegas
0: me.
2: Vegas Golden Knights beat the Avalanche 4-2. Take a 1-0 series lead.
1: See, this is why. We don't do it. Because then she gets pissed and it's weird and
0: I'm
1: then
0: not
1: it's
0: pissed.
2: Canadian like you laugh tonight, over game
1: you
2: one.
1: Laugh weirdly like because you don't laugh at other things and then you're like oh Nipsey's a dope.
0: You're the only person I know who gets mad or angry because I don't laugh in the right spots.
2: Aaron Rodgers said this is going to be his final season.
1: All right.
2: Nolan Smith arrested Eagles linebacker driving 65 miles over the speed limit.
1: There you go.
0: What do you get for that? A lot of points and.
2: No, if you're an NFL player, probably nothing.
0: Okay.
2: So. What else? Oh, in golf, you've got the Byron Nelson going on. Round one currently underway right now.
0: Oh, that's right. It's Thursday. Where's that at?
3: Dallas.
0: Is that right? Dallas?
2: Look at that. Carl's there to pick me up.
0: Thank you.
3: I knew nothing about golf, but I stayed in Dallas during, and they happened to have that tournament there.
1: Look at you, Carl. Hey, when did you get here?
2: And, of course, we've got Carl from the Harrisburg Heat
1: of
2: in
1: all the
2: studio
1: days.
2: Today.
1: Why of all days? And why of all days? What is wrong with this place? Jesus, I cannot figure it out.
3: I've never seen you like this.
1: Yo, because it's crazy, Carl. The world's crazy. I can't say literally 75% of things I want to say. It is a crazy world. You know that. And this is the day you pick to ask me questions. I beg for the spotlight. This is the day you pick. Damn. Sports department. Talk to Carl. About the Heat.
2: I was trying to.
1: Excellent. Let's hear it. Please.
2: So we've got Carl from the Harrisburg Heat here, the undefeated indoor soccer champions of the League 2, right?
3: MASL 2, yeah.
2: Okay. And the trophy is in studio
1: Look
2: today.
1: Look at that beautiful trophy.
2: Look at that thing. I wonder if you can stay inside of that.
1: I can fit inside there.
3: Yeah, just don't pee in it.
1: Did you guys, you guys drank out of it already. So.
3: Oh, we did, yeah. The first night, we took the guys to the restaurant, and they poured a bunch of Coronas in there, and they had me drink first.
1: That's awesome.
3: Way better than drinking last.
1: All jokes aside, you know, Carl, you've worked so hard on this, and we couldn't be happier for you.
3: I appreciate it.
1: That's
3: yes.
1: not a bit.
0: When did you
1: That's
0: realize
1: true.
0: That this was a possibility, that you could actually go all the way with it?
3: You know, it never was because, you know, while there were some games that were easy this year, we played Connecticut team the second to the last weekend, and we didn't beat them till 1 minute left in the game. So, I mean... There was no foregone conclusion, but and when we got there, we were happy because we were first seed, which meant we had a bye the first night, and then we played the lowest remaining seed on Saturday. And there's a little bit of controversy. The Mexican team won versus the host team, Omaha, but the Mexican coach decided, even though they were winning 6-1, that he wanted to play. So he threw on a jersey and jumped in the game. But since he wasn't on the
1: that
3: roster.
1: That doesn't sound right.
3: Yeah. Since he wasn't on the roster list as a player, that's automatic forfeit. So they had to forfeit the game.
0: Oh.
3: So we end up playing Omaha, beating them, and then...
0: Wait, were they just trying to skate it by to see if anybody caught it, or they didn't know the rule?
3: In his defense, he rostered himself for one game early in the season because he was the second person to play in 4 decades. And I guess in his mind, he thought, oh, I can play again. But in that game, he listed himself on a roster as a coach and a player. For this game, he was only as a coach. So,
0: okay.
3: Like, I couldn't throw in a jersey to jump in, no matter how excited I got, because I'm not listed, and we would have a forfeit. So, no danger. I'm not even on the bench. But
2: could you, though, Carl? Could you get out there and put a uniform on and play?
3: I still play in the league on Fridays, but man, it takes me like a day to start walking normal again afterwards. So I'm going against, like, I'm 61. I got kids who are just out of college playing, so it's I don't have that burst of speed
0: 61.
3: Anymore.
0: 61. How about you?
3: Yeah, so I still run around and play, but I enjoy it and still coaching.
0: Look at him at 61.
2: You think you're going to look that good at 61?
0: He looks even
6: I don't look
0: better.
6: That good at 53. 61. You had 10 years to this?
0: He's changing his appearance so I don't recognize him at your wedding.
3: I know. They still that one hurt.
0: I did not know it was you.
3: Ron was okay because I messed with him for a while, but you, that hurt.
0: I had a beard. It was COVID stuff.
6: More fun. More fun.
3: Just saying an extra, hey, Jen, how you doing? Hey, fan. Yeah, whatever.
0: I did not whatever you.
3: No autographs.
0: Hey, fan.
3: No autographs.
0: Hey, fan.
3: I'm on personal time.
0: I'm like, oh, my God, that's Carl.
6: It's funny. I had more clients at my wedding than friends.
3: The best part was your phone call coming up, like, who invited you? I'm like,
2: I paid for this whole thing. Who told you to get
6: it? It was
2: like
6: a rhetorical.
3: I'm like, yeah. He goes, come with me. And he gives me like a little wooden nickel. We get special bourbon.
0: That's right.
3: I was like, I'm being interrogated at Nipsey's wedding.
0: That's
3: not recognized.
0: Not recognized. Right?
3: But it's still one of the better weddings I've been to.
0: It's a great
3: cool
0: time.
3: Wedding.
0: So, Carl, how long did you have the team now? How long has it been?
3: Bought it in 16, so 10 years.
0: Holy cow. So 10 years.
3: Yep.
0: So for anybody who thinks this stuff happens overnight, it surely doesn't.
3: No, I mean, our first year, I mean, look, the year prior to my purchasing it, they only won one game, and it was the last game of the season against the team that was already in the playoffs. So they basically just played their, well, I hate to say it, but their scrubs, because, like, we're not going to injure anybody. So really, they were winless. And then we took them to the playoffs my first year. It was the first playoffs in 16 years and the first playoff win in 17. We beat the defending champions, Baltimore, in Baltimore. But it was the best of three, and they came back and beat us the next two. But it was an amazing year. We had a few more good years in there, and then after COVID, everything just changed. And it's been tough. I mean, there's some teams out there that are just paying crazy salaries to, like, average players. Like, guys we cut are getting, like, some crazy money now.
0: Right.
3: And part of it's because they know, like, our coaches are good. They know how to teach guys how to play and everything else.
0: But once you elevate the team and the players, then they become valuable to others.
3: Yeah. But the cost is, it's a lot of money. And, you know, we're excited. We moved to Hershey this past season. obviously, it's a little bit of a, I don't know, you can put together a theory like, okay, wait, we went back to the original roots and now we won.
6: That's right.
3: Like, is there something there?
6: That's right.
3: Like,
6: absolutely.
0: But, yeah.
3: But I mean, Hershey's been good to us. We enjoy it. It's a great venue. It's cool when you go there. There's still a piece of the wooden floor, a frame from when Wilt got his 100 points.
2: Allegedly.
6: Carl, Heat fan from the Mark Pollock days. Keep doing what you're doing. Congratulations from 731.
3: Appreciate it. Yeah, it's we're working on next season. Bunch of stuff going on. I got a meeting with Hershey after we leave you guys, and you know, we're excited. It's but it's cool. I mean, yeah, the trophy's great. Why don't you guys get a picture of it? You guys have been big supporters since day one, and I appreciate all that.
6: Look at that, Carl, 61. I thought he was like 30 sounding. All right, yeah, let's do the picture. We'll do that. We'll take care of some business. Come back with the entertainment update. Carl, congratulations to you.
3: Thank you.
6: And the Harrisburg Heat. We'll be right back.
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24: Be rainy and cool with highs stuck in the upper 50s. Cloudy and drizzle tonight with a low of 52. Cloudy on Friday with occasional showers, highs in the upper 50s again. A rainy and chilly day on Saturday with a high of only 53. And morning showers Sunday followed by a mostly cloudy afternoon, highs in the mid-60s. From the ABC 27 Weather Center, I'm meteorologist Brett Thackera for 105.7. 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

0: Earth Day, International Tea Day, National Strawberries and Cream, Hug Your Interior Designer Day. Are there still interior designers? I don't know. I've never used one. National Talk Like Yoda Day in 4 days until Memorial Day. Holiday in front of us. Some already on their way out and on to it. Unfortunately, the weather is going to be a factor for many. Empire Strikes Back was released on this date in 1980. Holy cow.
1: I was there for it.
2: In the theater.
3: Were you really?
1: I was. And the original Star Wars. They stood up and clapped. Standing ovation for Star Wars and for the first Superman, Christopher Reeve Superman.
3: I don't think I've ever been jealous of you of anything other than what you just said.
1: You're a real jerk today. You're a real ass. You know that?
3: What? I'm being honest. You got to see The Empire Strikes Back in the original in theaters?
1: Yep. And people did. They stood up and they clapped. Oh,
3: man.
1: People weren't so hateful yet, though.
3: No.
1: It was still
3: no.
1: Like, oh, my God.
0: It was just
1: no
0: that
1: phones.
0: Cool.
3: Yeah, because that new one that they're coming out with, it does not have...
0: the new Mandalorian version?
3: Yeah, people are actually starting to think it's just a failed season of the TV show that they stitched together as a movie.
0: It very well could be.
1: Sure.
0: They have enough footage. They can, okay. Yeah, that is out in theaters this weekend. Sacha Baron Cohen's film Ladies First premiering on Netflix tomorrow. American Music Awards are happening this weekend. Indy 500, unless something should change, again, weather may affect some of this. For those of you that were interested in going to the Buck, they're moving that from Saturday to Sunday. Flat track races over Mechanicsburg, they have been moved to July. There's some of that stuff going on. Just to let you know, bike night is still on. At Susquehanna Valley Harley-Davidson. We're going to be over there. Their call is that things will slow down by the 4 o'clock hour, if it's indeed doing anything at all. Looks like it's going to sprinkled a little, like yesterday. Looked like it was going to hell down rain for a second, and then it was gone.
1: All right.
0: Whatever was happening. So hopefully that doesn't impact...
1: That's exciting.
0: ...many people. Yeah, so we are going to be... It's a go. Watch socials. I'll let you know up until 12 if I hear anything different. But as I just talked to Dave over there, the owner, he said it's going to be... it's good to go. Last episode of The Late Show with Stephen Colbert tonight. It starts at 11:35. When it ends, I do not know, because it's going to be called an extended... It is being called an extended finale. So this is the end of The Late Show franchise. It will be filled by Comics Unleashed, hosted by Byron Allen. Okay. A TV tonight, I got that. What else do I have? Ray Romano earning $18 million year in residuals from Everybody Loves Raymond, because it's everywhere.
1: Sure, he's glad that's out.
0: Oh, I had a quiz question for you. That's what I was looking for. When it comes to Johnny Carson, since we're talking about late shows and everything else, on this date in 1992, he had his last guest on the show. Who was it?
1: Bette Midler.
0: You got it. Done.
3: Where does that live in your brain? Where does that live in your brain?
1: I'm a huge late night fan. I love Letterman. I absolutely love Johnny Carson. I watch clips to this day.
3: Brother, you ever think about going to a trivia night before?
1: No.
3: I think he'd be really good at it.
1: Nope. Just useless stuff that nobody needs.
3: Exactly. That's why he'd be great at trivia.
1: Literally, the late night franchise is now dead. So, a lot of good that does me. Right?
0: Johnny Carson was firm on keeping it light and comedic and being something that people can enjoy before they go to sleep.
1: But he still bagged on all the presidents. I mean, come on, everybody.
0: It was a different time of bagging.
1: Never mind. I'm out. You know, not a good day for me.
0: They had jokes, but he was... there's an interview with him that he talked about this and how he treated it. So, whatever's happened, or just habits. Does anybody stay up that late? Mm. I don't know. There's all kinds of issues, but you make money, you lose money. It's a good thing, a bad thing, whatever it may be. It's done, at least in that department.
1: Colbert's garbage, that's what the text club says. That's right, garbage.
0: Iron Maiden, if you are a fan or you know somebody that is, I don't know what the availability is right now, because the pre-orders have started as of today and they'll go till the 27th. This is for a limited edition watch inspired by Somewhere in Time, featuring Cyborg Eddie's face that lights up in red. Price tag about $250. So it's a collector's piece. If you're interested, the watches don't ship until December, like right before Christmas. And it's a collaboration with Timex, part of their 50th anniversary celebration. Mm. Strokes are back on the road. Taylor Swift allegedly cutting out Travis Kelce's dad Ed from their wedding plans because of trust issues, like he can't keep his mouth shut. Somebody, a source, air quote, source says he's a loose cannon. Nobody knows what he's going to say, so it's kind of a controversial situation. He's already given out a lot of information about the engagement. When it comes to the date and location, she wants to make sure everything's clamped down, so that's that. And Bruno Mars recently surprised a graduating class of Ohio's Hilliard Darby High School. What happened here is the school was going to hold a graduation ceremony last night at the center in Columbus, and they had to reschedule that because Bruno's concert was in town. Sorry, kids, Bruno's here. But he thanked them by sending the ice cream truck to their commencement. He was sorry about that. And a 99-year-old woman just set the Guinness World Record for the oldest person ever to crowd surf.
1: Vince? First ever to break a hip crowd surf.
0: Yeah, I was going to ask if either of you have ever crowd surfed. Your big A doesn't need to be traveling over anybody's head.
2: I have. Oh, yes. Definitely.
0: And Nips, you have.
2: I have.
0: Vince, did you ever even consider it? Did you give it a try?
3: No, my ass is too big to be crowd surfing.
0: You're going to get dropped on your feet. This also happened to be during a Brantley Gilbert concert, the Rock the Country Festival in Texas. I'll be back with PMS Top 10 on TV for tonight.
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17: They will be rainy and cool with highs stuck in the upper 50s. Cloudy and drizzle tonight with a low of 52. Cloudy on Friday with occasional showers, highs in the upper 50s again. A rainy and chilly day on Saturday with a high of only 53. And morning showers Sunday followed by a mostly cloudy afternoon, highs in the mid-60s. From the ABC 27 Weather Center, I'm meteorologist Brett Thackera for 105.7 The X.
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0: We have Montreal and Carolina, right, tonight?
3: Yeah.
0: Okay, so there's going to be some hockey on. That is on TNT. I had to make a note of that, too, so I knew where to find it. NBA playoffs on ESPN. Game 2 for Cleveland and the New York Knicks. Now I've got finales. Second season finale, George and Mandy's First Marriage. Fifth season finale for Ghost. Third season finale of Elizabeth. The series finale of The Late Show with Stephen Colbert. Fourth season premiere of SkyMed on Paramount Plus, and series premiere of The Burrows on Netflix. Any interest there for any of you?
3: The Burrows, possibly. That's the one that's written by the Stranger Things guys.
0: Yes. Like, what? Here's how I heard it described, Vince. A geriatric version of Stranger Things.
3: So when when Stranger Things ended and they were talking about this, that was basically how they painted it.
0: Okay. Members of a retirement community banding together to face an otherworldly threat.
3: There's somebody in that too that's like carrying a lot of weight.
0: Alfred Molina, Gina Davis.
2: Gina Davis.
0: Bill Pullman.
3: There you go. Cool.
2: Okay.
3: It's good to see Bill Pullman back in something, you know?
2: Right? Mm-hmm.
20: Today is our Independence Day.
2: Bill? Oh, that's right.
0: There you have it.
20: Has anybody got any missiles left?
0: You all want to add something else?
2: I'm Randy Quaid.
20: Sorry I'm late, Mr. President.
2: That's right.
0: Yeah, bike night tonight. Susquehanna Valley Harley Davidson, 6300 Allentown Boulevard in Harrisburg. Swisher Sweets is playing. Game on.
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17: Be rainy and cool with highs stuck in the upper 50s. Cloudy and drizzle tonight with a low of 52. Cloudy on Friday with occasional showers, highs in the upper 50s again. A rainy and chilly day on Saturday with a high of only 53. And morning showers Sunday followed by a mostly cloudy afternoon, highs in the mid-60s. From the ABC 27 Weather Center, I'm meteorologist Brett Thackera for 105.7 The X.
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26: That does it for your People's Morning Show. Coming up tomorrow on the program, we'll have tickets for the Demo Derby. That will now be on Sunday, as we found out because of the weather. So we'll have tickets to hand out for that tomorrow on the program. News or nonsense tomorrow. Lots of texts and emails to catch up on as well. Talking about Airbnbs and lots of comments from people. Vince, people like it when you're very spicy to me and could make me uncomfortable and keep asking me questions when our guest is here. Sounds good.
3: One that I want you to look at about Airbnb horror stories that's in the text club.
0: Ooh, I saw that.
3: 554. When you get a chance today, go read that one.
26: All right.
3: You will never. Maybe if you even considered it after today's conversation, after reading that, you will probably never stay at an Airbnb.
26: All right. It's been a fun day. Carl joining us for that trophy. Congratulations to the Heat. Jennifer Shade, what do you have to say to everybody?
0: We'll have pictures of that. Yes, as far as I know, we've got a bike night going on. Stay close. It does not appear to be changing because it looks like the weather should clear later on. I have word from Dave over at Susquehanna Valley Harley-Davidson. So it looks like we're good to go. I'm ready. It's going to be a big weekend. Just watch for changing plans based on the weather. And then we will I'll help you with till 12 o'clock. Excuse me. I'm going to go to 12 o'clock, and I will help you with the word for Five Finger Death Punch. If you haven't heard it, you don't hear it, I'll update you. It changes at 12. Follow me on all of my socials, because I'm into all kinds of good things right now. Go to either, like, just look up Jen Shade or Jen Shade Radio Rider. It's easy.
6: Vince, what do you say to everybody?
3: Well, here we are on a Thursday. The week is wrapping up. If today is your final day of the work week, have yourselves a good Memorial Day weekend. Hey, I'm sorry I was so hard on you today.
6: No, you're just trying to, you know, put me on the spot and ask me questions, and I don't want to sit here and fight in front of Carl, but you see, you kind of, that's all right.
3: 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Hey, listen, if there's any better way to show ourselves in front of a client than, you know,
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3: putting on great sure radio like that,
6: sure. Me getting okay. What do you have to say to everybody?
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6: I do. I'm sorry. You're right. I do. I apologize.
3: You can follow me on Instagram, AU_JELLO. 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
6: Follow me on social, Steve Sacramone. That's on Facebook, and then Nipsey Rocks and Nipsey Neps on the Instagram. All right, that's about that. Frank, please, take us out.

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Papa Roach, wake up calling. 105.7 The X. Bike night is still on at Susquehanna Valley Harley-Davidson. We're looking for things to clear up later on. Swisher Sweets going to be out there. I'm excited. You know I get excited about this stuff. I get to hang out with you guys. And if you're just there to see the band, that's okay. If you are riding, that's great. If you're going to bring an Ultramobile, you're going to be a cager, that's fine too. They've got plenty of parking for that. So we're going to just all gather, get some food, hang out, and talk bikes. And this will be a good time to go shopping too. But I'll see you over there starting around 5 o'clock.

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14: So-called superagers, they are an enviable segment of the population. People who are older than 80, whose brains function like someone a fraction of their age. It's true, a lot of these people have genetics on their side, but more and more research is bearing out the idea that people who practice good brain health also slow their cognitive decline. Dr. Richard Isaacson, a pioneer in the Alzheimer's space, told us that, quote, his studies have found lifestyle changes including diet, exercise, reducing stress, and optimizing sleep, along with managing vascular risk factors with certain medications, can actually help grow brain areas and also reduce telltale signs of Alzheimer's, such as tau tangles and amyloid plaques. What else helps? Staying social, surrounding yourself with family and friends, and maybe even volunteering for a real sense of purpose. I'm Dr. Sanjay Gupta, helping you live a better life.
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105.7 The X Weather from the ABC 27 Weather Center. Yes, rainy and cool, high 57. Could be some drizzle this evening, but it should be clearing up here. Actually, there was a little bit of that outside of the X Studios, and then it stopped. It just looks like it's going to do something. Cloudy, occasional light showers expected tomorrow, high 57. Hey, just a heads up, too. I know we gave away tickets to go to the Buck and the event they were having this weekend. They're moving that from Saturday to Sunday. And if you're planning on going to the flat track races in Mechanicsburg, they have been moved to July. Already calling that one. Let me get this right. Not Nine Inch Nails. Ice Nine Kills. Thank you. This.

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1: Plus. Hi, I'm Rivers Cuomo from Weezer, and this is our song, Go Away. It's your music. Plus,
2: here's Weezer's Rivers Cuomo on how he discovered the revival of Go Away 10 years after it was originally released.
1: I discovered the revival of Go Away on my Discord server. A couple hundred fans in there, and one day I saw him talking about how Go Away was blowing up on social media, and they were saying it was because there's some kind of conflict between Facebook and a publishing company, and all of Weezer's big songs got taken down. So there was only the dregs for people to play with on TikTok. And that's how Go Away blew up. Anyway, that was the first theory I heard.

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11: So-called superagers, they are an enviable segment of the population. People who are older than 80, whose brains function like someone a fraction of their age. It's true, a lot of these people have genetics on their side, but more and more research is bearing out the idea that people who practice good brain health also slow their cognitive decline. Dr. Richard Isaacson, a pioneer in the Alzheimer's space, told us that, quote, his studies have found lifestyle changes, including diet, exercise, reducing stress, and optimizing sleep, along with managing vascular risk factors with certain medications, can actually help grow brain areas and also reduce telltale signs of Alzheimer's, such as tau tangles and amyloid plaques. What else helps? 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I'm Dr. Sanjay Gupta, helping you live a better life.
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What is the keyword for your five-finger death? Is this a quiz? Yes, for a five-finger death punch. You want to see them anywhere in the United States. We want you to try to win this trip. You're going to text the word monster. That's your word, monster. M-O-N-S-T-E-R to 95819. Tomorrow, Warhorse Camp Hill. I'm going to be out tomorrow. They're going to have an open house and a ride-in. They've got different kind of bikes over there. They've got BMWs. They've got Aprilias. They've got Triumphs. I mean, you name it. Plus, used in all different kinds of bikes, even scooters. So we're going to go over there and include music and just do a cool Friday hang thing. And I want everybody to come and fill that parking lot up. You've got food, got it all covered. We just need you. 1057.com has a list, too, of all of the events as far as motorcycle stuff that we have at this time, although that is growing. It's going to be a busy season. Already is. That's a good thing.

I'm going to be out of bike night tonight. But if you're at home and you're watching television or you want to play catch up, whatever you're doing, we do have NHL on tonight. TNT is your channel. Montreal and Carolina. Game 2, the NBA Conference Finals, 8 o'clock on NBC for the New York Knicks and Cleveland Cavaliers. George and Mandy's first marriage is a season finale, fifth season finale for Ghost, third season finale of Elizabeth, series premiere of The Burrows on Netflix, which is getting some thumbs up, people in the morning show like Vince, fourth season premiere of SkyMed on Paramount+, and it is the series finale for The Late Show with Stephen Colbert.

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0: It won't be long now. June 6th is not that far away. And that's when Shinedown returns to Hershey with 105.7 The X. Keep listening. Maybe we have a couple things up our sleeve that you can enjoy along with the show at the Giant Center. Yes, that sold out pretty quickly. 105.7 The X weather from the ABC 27 Weather Center. We have some rain. It's cooler, at least, with a high of 57. And clouds and drizzle expected tonight. Be clearing up after 4 o'clock. 52 the low. And tomorrow, cloudy, occasional light showers, high 57. Watch my social pages. I'll be posting any adjustments that I see to schedules. I have a huge weekend planned between, you know, bike night tonight at Susquehanna Valley, Harley Davidson, and War Horse tomorrow in Camp Hill. And then, like, there's a big fundraiser on Saturday, and now the flat tracks are moved, so I'll have to look to that in July. And on it goes. Oh, and the air show's in town. So Blue Angels and others, they're making their arrival this morning. If you hear any weird noises in Harrisburg, that might be what it is. But we're just hoping that the weather doesn't tamp down all of the good times. And that includes the Memorial Day parades and gatherings that are scheduled. Look in your area. There could be one, and be some time to stop down and pay attention to that. Back tomorrow for your People's Morning Show on a Friday. I'm Jen Shade. Vince is in next.
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11: A better life with Dr. Sanjay Gupta.
12: So-called superagers, they are an enviable segment of the population. People who are older than 80, whose brains function like someone a fraction of their age. It's true, a lot of these people have genetics on their side, but more and more research is bearing out the idea that people who practice good brain health also slow their cognitive decline. Dr. Richard Isaacson, a pioneer in the Alzheimer's space, told us that, quote, his studies have found lifestyle

0: changes, including diet, exercise, reducing stress, and optimizing sleep, along with managing vascular risk factors with certain medications, can actually help grow brain areas and also reduce telltale signs of Alzheimer's, such as tau tangles and amyloid plaques. 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

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I didn't even need to watch Survivor last night to hear about the big story. Longtime Survivor host Jeff Probst making a huge blunder on live television last night. He announced that one of the players was already eliminated before they even showed the challenge in which they got eliminated. And that clip spread like wildfire all over the internet. They were trying to do taped and live at the same time. But of course, Jeff Probst, being the veteran that he is, came back from commercial and said it was just another plot twist for season 50 of Survivor.

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2: There you go. Christina from Gardner's listening since shortly after the first day. Let's say thanks. People's Philly sports quiz winner, Adam from Lancaster.
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2: 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I'm now 35. 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Maybe
1: I feel like you should be older.
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Calling all Pittsburgh Pirates fans, all ER fans, and all fans of the TV show The Pit, a bobblehead you might want is coming your way July 25th when the Pittsburgh Pirates take on the Chicago Cubs during Yinzerpalooza. Yes, that is an actual thing. The Pirates will be giving out a Dr. Robbie bobblehead, Noah Wiley from The Pit. That is his character, so get your tickets now if you want one before you got to pay hundreds on eBay for it.

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1057 The X with 9-inch nails. Another trip to a galaxy far, far away begins this evening as The Mandalorian and Grogu makes its debut in theaters. I have been reading some of the reviews so far, and the reviews are not good, but really, are any reviews good these days at this point? One of the reviews, though, that I read does make me question things a little bit, because they said it's basically four episodes of The Mandalorian TV show stitched together, and that you can almost tell they were TV episodes by the way things cut in the actual movie. I believe in director Jon Favreau and what he has for the Star Wars universe. But this movie was also in production during the other reign of these Star Wars leaders at Disney. So maybe I'll go see it this weekend. I was a fan of the first two seasons of The Mandalorian. See if the movie lives up to the hype.

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105.7 The X with Ice Nine Kills. I was down in the city of brotherly love last night for Kyle Schwarber's event, Schwarber's Neighborhood Heroes, that helps out first responders of all kinds. But it took me 3 hours to get to Philadelphia from Lancaster because a tree fell on 76 right outside of Philadelphia. One of the worst drives I've ever had there in my life.

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1: What kind of texter are you? And there might be a texter that bothers you. Do you guys have anybody in your list, or have you done it yourself and you know you did it, but you can't quite get a handle on it? Are you a paragraph texter, or are you what they call a dry texter? 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
2: 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I told you I recorded this. Okay, so this is me. Okay, we'll send it. And then here's my wife.

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105.7 The X with Poppy and Amy Lee. What's up? It is Vince. That's going to do it for me today. Thanks for hanging out with me on your Thursday afternoon. Hawaiian Chris James is up next. And as for me, I will be right back here again tomorrow morning, bright and early, 6 a.m. on the People's Morning Show as we get you ready for Memorial Day weekend. If you're off tomorrow, enjoy the weekend. Have a great holiday. But if you're working, we will be here for you. News or nonsense, plus everything else you need to get ready for the unofficial start of summer. Even though it's going to be like 55, 60 degrees outside. So have yourselves a great Thursday, and I'll see you tomorrow morning. It's Pearl Jam on the X.

0: 1057 The X, Hawaiian Chris James. Big Thursday for us. We've got X Night with the Harrisburg Senators. Thirsty Thursday festivities tonight. Still on. Bike Night with Jen Shade. Susquehanna Valley Harley Davidson. Easy for me to say. Still on. So just make plans to join us at one of those two places tonight. Going to be a fun night to get out. Maybe start your big Memorial Day weekend a little bit early. Why not? Weezer. So we continue to stream ahead here on The X.
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Latest from Pretty Reckless is When I Wake Up. 105.7 The X. Maybe you woke up this morning not knowing who won the hockey game last night. It was the opening salvo of the Western Conference. Golden Knights defeat the Avalanche, go up 1-0. Nobody is giving the Avalanche a chance at this. They were such huge underdogs in this. But the guy that used to play for the Washington Capitals, Nick Dowd, got the last goal last night. So way to go for him. Thunder beat the Spurs. That series tied at 1-1 now. But I guess the biggest news, at least for around here, yesterday in sports, Aaron Rodgers says he will retire at the end of the 2026 season. Quite a few Steeler fans are just yelling up and down and screaming right now, thankfully. we'll see how good he is. It's his swan song season, so I would think everywhere he goes this year away, they'll be doing some kind of big video for him. Chili Peppers, as we continue to stream on a Thursday on the X.

0: 1057 The X. Thanks for streaming at work, or maybe you're on the school bus. Maybe you're coming home from school. Thank you for sticking with us. It's the kickoff of the Memorial Day weekend for some people today because they took off tomorrow. A study by hygiene expert revealed that the average barbecue, have you cleaned off your grill lately, contains twice as many germs as a toilet seat. How is that possible? There was one year where I let it go over the winter and I picked it up and there was a bird's nest in my grill. And I cleared off the bird's nest, and then it was like hairy junk in there. And I'm like, oh, my God. I actually went out and just bought a whole new, like, silver grilly thing that goes inside the grill. I thought, oh, no way. 36% of people clean their grill more than twice a year. I clean it off every time I cook on it now, to be honest with you. Also, the start of the summer season for a lot of people as well. And, of course, the start of the big movies for the summer, Star Wars, Mandalorian, Grogu, expected to make like $160 million worldwide during this opening weekend. I think with the crappy weather we're supposed to have, we're going to go Saturday or Sunday to check it out. It is Talk Like Yoda Day.
1: Hello. I can talk like Yoda a little bit.
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That's saying something. Ever. And we got them coming for you on June 6th, Saturday, June 6th at the Giant Center. Sold out show, but we are going to have a chance to get some last minute tickets and something really cool backstage as well. So be listening for the details once this big Memorial Day weekend stuff's over. Foo Fighters, they're out on the road too, on the X.

Wage War 105.7 The X. Hawaiian Chris James here. Big Thursday. We've got Bike Night with Jen Shade at Susquehanna Valley Harley-Davidson. Still on, by the way. Also still on. It's X Night with the Harrisburg Senators. It's a thirsty Thursday. Quench your thirst tonight. Cheaper beers on the boardwalk. Check that out. Speaking of which, would you try maybe a little too nippy for to do this? MLB ballparks across the country, they got guys, mainly younger guys, are taking their shirts off. They call it tarps off trend. You go to a whole section and all the guys there take off their shirts and then they swing them around over their heads during the game all together. I say, why don't we get the ladies involved in this, too? Why does it just have to be guys? But that's what's, you know, if you want to try that out at the X game tonight with the Harrisburg Senators, by all means, I'll probably get in trouble for that one. Nickelback, Bones for the Crows, that's the new one. And then we'll check traffic on the X.

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1: Interchange to Pacton Street. 83 northbound stop and go to Southbridge 19th Street. Delays on 283 southbound on the ramp exiting to the PA Turnpike. Northbound delays 441 to 83. 83 southbound in Cumberland County, very slow. 2nd Street to the York Split. Northbound Simpson Ferry Road to 581. Also, 81 northbound delays, Plainfield to York Road. An accident cleared in Cumberland County on 15 southbound as you approach Wesley Drive. Slow traffic in Lebanon on 81 northbound from Hershey Granville to 78. And Evans, right now traffic.
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The X on the way. We'll check traffic, please. Lights on, wipers on. That's the way it goes when we get the crappy weather like this. Coming up this weekend, which hopefully it's not a complete washout like they're kind of alluding that it might be. Something to brighten up your Memorial Day weekend. 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You've got a chance to get a 4-pack of tickets to go check out the Street Rods coming to town next weekend in York. That's right, 52nd NSRA Street Rod Nationals. Going to be hitting York at any time this weekend. 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
2: I work grounds crew for a college in PA. 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I just told him I'm old. Hey, guys, have a great day. Thanks for everything. Nipsey sucks.
1: I love that. Tremendous. 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But boy, it didn't start.
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1057 The X, Hawaiian Chris James. Here we go. It's the 3 o'clock version of That's Effed Up, still without our buddy John Wilsbach, who is on vacation this week. He's down in Florida, which, from what I understand, is a bit more sunny and less rainy than what we got going on right here. An Ohio family broke the Guinness Book of World Records. They sent a slinky down a flight of, get this, 53 stairs at a local stadium. That'd be kind of fun, wouldn't it? You get to one of those big stadiums and just let your slinky start to go. I used to do that at home until the cat saw it. An Uber passenger recently posted a video showing their driver literally sleeping at the wheel of their Tesla. I'm talking this driver was out cold for 20 minutes on a highway. It was in self-driving mode. The driver was actually even snoring at one point. When do you not like tap him on the shoulder and go, excuse me, could you at least wake up? I mean, I don't know if I would film him. I'd make his wake his butt up. Manheim Township lady making news, fell victim to an Apple scam. She wired, I can't believe people fall for this stuff, $24,000. She got a Apple high alert text. Not real. Called the number, was told to go to her bank to protect her money. The police down in Manheim say the money went to a fraud-created online bank account, was moved overseas, and then bye-bye, 24K. Don't believe the text crap between the PennDOT people. I got one yesterday, I got one, saying that I was supposed to. I'm like, no, screw you. Russia's space program so strapped that they're now selling ad space on rockets to make money. This is the part I think is great. Radio stations and banks are the main advertisers. Yes! I want to advertise on a Russian rocket. Big X logo on there when it goes up in the air. 133 Chihuahuas recently rescued from Rutherford County, Tennessee home. Owner called for help after they realized that they could no longer care for all their dogs. I mean, what got to be the number where you finally decided it was one too many? You're up to 133 Chihuahuas. I realize they're small, but I'm thinking maybe 20 was where you probably would have gotten the idea that maybe that was too many Chihuahuas. Finally, some guy recently seen strapping a coffin to the back of his motorcycle. He rode down a public highway in between lanes, balancing the coffin on the rear seat. Some are thinking maybe he was giving the dead person in said coffin one last final motorcycle ride. Probably not the smartest thing to do. How would you do that with a coffin on the back? How the heck do you... I mean, I would think that would be a little off balance at some points, but there you go. Bike night tonight with Jen Shea, don't forget. Coffin's not on the back of your bike, hopefully. It's your 3 o'clock version of That's Effed Up. It's Architects, and then we'll check traffic on the X.

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4: Lots and lots of delays on the Beltway on this rainy afternoon. 83 southbound slowing up 13th Street to the York Split. Northbound delays the South Bridge and 19th Street. 283 southbound slowing up south of 441 to the PA Turnpike. Northbound 441 to 83. 83 northbound in Cumberland County delays Simpson Ferry Road to 581. 81 northbound delays Plainfield to York Road. And Lebanon and 81 northbound very sluggish Hershey Grantville to 78. Checking out 283 eastbound in Lancaster, that's jam solid. Mannheim Pike to Route 30. And Evans right now traffic.
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1057 The X, streaming home on a Thursday. One more day till we kick off the big Memorial Day weekend. Two more days, today and tomorrow, the last couple of days, to be able to qualify for that free vacation and free trip. And a free concert with Five Finger Death Punch. The next keyword coming up shortly here. We'll check traffic or 4 o'clock. Fun facts on the way. Here's a fun one for you. Did you watch that show, The Madison, on Netflix? I'll be honest, I thought it was a pretty good show. The people working on it really did have to rough it, okay? Michelle Pfeiffer, who starred in it, said, there is no bathroom. Even the outhouse on the show, which was kind of pivotal in one of the episodes, not real. There's no AC. There's no plumbing. There isn't anything. They actually had to go to the bathroom in the bushes outside. To which I say, yeah. I mean, if we have a fire pit in the backyard, guess where I'm going? I'm not going in the house. It's dark out. I got bushes on the side. Yeah. More 4 o'clock fun facts and a couple songs at Soundgarden to get us there on the X.

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0: Breaking Benjamin, 105.7 The X, anxiously awaiting the new album. We got the first single, obviously. Actually, I guess technically the second single. The first one was months ago. But the album on the way and a tour as well. Fingers crossed it comes through Central PA. Here we go. Time for the 4 o'clock fun facts today. National Memo Day. Now we just send texts. It's no big deal. National Waitstaff Day. Be kind to those waiters and waitresses. 20% at least, right? National Talk Like Yoda Day.
1: Hello.
0: It sounds more like Grover, doesn't it? And End of the World Day, for real. There's, I guess, back in 2011, they said that the world was going to end today. So far, we're still here, last I looked. America has more than 53,000 storage facilities. That's more than all the other Starbucks, McDonald's, and Subways combined. We got a lot of junk to store, huh? Rest of the world only has 10,000. The world has 10,000. We have 53,000. What's in all these damn storage places? America has 7 square feet of self-storage for every man, woman, and child. That's nuts. New survey, the average American says the real start of summer is May 21st, today. Today, to them, is the official start of summer. Doesn't feel like it. Officially, by the way, we're a month away on June 21st, but I'm with you. Memorial Day weekend is summer. 99-year-old lady just set the Guinness World Record for the oldest person ever to crowd surf. She did it during a Brantley Gilbert set at the Rock the Country Festival in Texas. She's 99 years old. She's known online as Gangster Granny. That's awesome. I'd be afraid I would, like, man, if you hold her the wrong way, you're going to break her hip, for God's sakes. 99 and was doing the old crowd surfing. Hats off to her. That's amazing. Finally, there's a website out that lists the normal things that feel embarrassing for no logical reason, like trying to park in a tight place. You feel embarrassed if you try and do that. Not me. Stretching on your own before a workout class. Why does that make you feel embarrassed? Trying on shoes at a store. Well, unless you got, like, weird-looking toes. Going through the TSA checkpoint at the airport. I will admit, I have been patted down a few times because when you go through for some god-awful reason, there's a red dot that shows up in my crotch. I've talked about this with John before. It's usually in Harrisburg, but it happened down in Florida as well. And they go, where are we? I'm like, go ahead. I ain't going behind the curtain. Go ahead, touch me. Doing yard work in front of your house. Why would you feel embarrassed by that? Opening presents in front of other people? No. Sitting at a restaurant while the staff sings happy birthday to you. All right, I get that one. Coughing in a quiet public place. I'm sorry. If you got to do it, you got to do it. Walking to the bathroom in a crowded restaurant. No. What? Again, why would you be embarrassed by that? Reading anything out loud. Man, there are a lot of people. Man, when you remember you're in school and the teacher would go around the class and you'd have to read like a paragraph and then go to the next person and then the next person. Some people hated that. Someone holding the door open for you when you're too far away. Do you run up to them quick right away? Waiting back after your turn in bowling or walking back. No, why would I feel weird about that? Getting a wedgie. All right, now there you might be out to something. And finally, when someone knocks on the bathroom door and you have to let them know that it's still occupied. Still in here, sorry. I'll be out in a minute. I'm not embarrassed that I'm in there. I'm more embarrassed if they walk in and smell. That's what I'm more embarrassed about. Hopefully they got something to make it smell nice. 4 o'clock fun facts, Papa Roach, and then traffic. On the X.

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4: He's continuing the Beltway, 83 northbound, the Southbridge and 19th Street. 283 southbound slowing up on the ramp exiting to the PA Turnpike and northbound 441 to 83. In Cumberland County, a crash on 83 southbound, partially blocking the off-ramp to westbound 581. There's stop-and-go traffic from 17th Street. 81 northbound also jamming up Plainfield to York Road. We have slow traffic in Lebanon on 81 northbound from Hershey-Granville to 78. And stop-and-go traffic in York, a 17-minute delay in 83 northbound, Limekiln Road to 581. In Evans.

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Ice 9 Kills at 105.7 The X. Checking traffic coming up. Also, 4 o'clock version of That's F'd Up. Do you believe in little green men? The truth is out there. Was it the X-Files? Mm-hmm. Where do you hear from a CIA scientist? I got audio from a documentary from an actual CIA scientist about little green men and a lot more. Coming up with two songs here. 4 o'clock version of That's F'd Up. Moments away. I'd keep streaming if I were you. What?

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1: The room was so old, I found a condom made of wood under the bed.
2: Wow.
1: Oh. That's how old the room was. But prophylactic.
3: Right. That smell. And once it was a smoker's hotel, it's always a smoker's hotel.
1: No, it's no smoking now. I was like, come on. Come on, I'm going to light this carpet on the wall and have a smoke. Stop it, you liar. Oh, when we arrived at the hotel, too, there was no human being to be found. It wasn't like you go to, you know, your Hilton and there's, you know, someone behind the desk with a smile on their face. We showed up there at 2 o'clock in the morning and the, you know, the cage was down.
2: Oh.
1: The window was closed.
3: Did anyone hear? Was there a bell to ring?
1: And then someone out of nowhere went,
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1: Howdy. Yeah,
4: you right? Need a room for the night?
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0: Stained 105.7 The X. Aaron Lewis just released another solo song that is out there as he continues his concert tour. What is it? Something Embarrassed to Be an American or Something About America. It is out there. Aaron, always fun. It's always fun to count how many cigarettes he smokes while he's in concert. That guy is a chain smoker while singing. It's amazing. Time for the 4 o'clock version of That's Effed Up. Here we go. Lady in Colorado finally been caught after she raided a local farm stand of homemade oatmeal cream pies. Man, she was the oatmeal cream pie burglar. Left without paying a couple times. She she came back a couple of weeks later, and this time the owner sees her. She takes cream pies again, takes a picture of her car, and they get her license, and they finally track her down. Oatmeal cream pies. Wow. Domestic dispute down in Florida took a weird turn on Monday. Cops say a 25-year-old woman threw feces at her father. Why? Because he wouldn't give her any booze from the liquor cabinet. No, you're not getting any booze. So she took some poop and threw it at him. I don't care how bad I want anything. I'm not picking up my own poop. Although monkeys do it. Maybe whoever knows. 13th Annual Avocado Festival in Mexico just had the Guinness World Record of 14,991 pound serving of guacamole. I was reading the story. I tried to find out how many avocados that takes. 14,991 pounds of guacamole. I would think there wasn't an avocado left in Mexico. That's nuts. There's a lady on TikTok. This is true. Ate a picture of Glenn Powell, the actor, every day in the hopes that he would notice her and give her a part in a movie. She's doing it right there on TikTok. Glenn watched her do it at one of his own movie premieres. She claims the paper was plant-based, 100% edible. By the way, he never gave her a part in the movie. It's nuts. The extent some people will go. And finally, there is a former CIA scientist claims there are several alien species in the United States. Government knows about it. I'm going to play you some stuff from, this is a clip from the documentary that's coming out. Actual CIA scientist. This is what he says.
1: People who have been involved in recoveries have said
2: there are at least four separate types. Now, I have not had direct access to that, but I believe the people who I talk to.
3: Four different types of life.
2: Four different types of life, at least.
1: Yeah. And the people I've talked through the process of making the documentary have said that there have been dozens of recoveries of crashed craft in the U.S. alone.
0: They're out there. There you go. It's your 4 o'clock version of That's Effed Up. That is really effed up. I want to meet one. I want to see one. Come on, let us see one. The next X Remote, we'll have an alien out there. You can come out and get your picture taken with the alien. Come on. From Ashes to New, a song that went number one. It's Drag Me, and then we'll check traffic on the X. Gotta watch out for UFOs.

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4: We have a serious crash in Cumberland County on 581 westbound at 83. It's really affecting 83 southbound at a standstill. Paxton Street to 581 and northbound Lewisbury Road to 581. 283 southbound slowing up on the ramp exiting to the PA Turnpike and northbound 441 to 83. In Cumberland County, stop and go traffic on 81 northbound from Plainfield to York Road. We have a crash in Hershey on Governor Road at Cocoa Avenue. In Lebanon, we have delays on 81 northbound Hershey-Grantville to 78. And Evans, right now traffic.
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Make sure you get all stocked up on your stuff for the Memorial Day weekend. Stop off there. Not just beer. They got, like, sodas, snacks, lots of bags of cheese puffs. There you go. We got a little May rain going on. How about it today? Guns N' Roses is going to kick things off on the happy hour on the X.

0: 5 o'clock, happy hour, 105.7 The X. Hawaiian Chris James here. Into the weekend we go. Yeah, a lot of people I know are off tomorrow. It is big Memorial Day weekend, of course. Unfortunately, Mother Nature is not going to be. Why couldn't we have Monday, Tuesday, Wednesday for the weekend? Why couldn't it do this at the beginning of the damn week? But the start of your big summer season over Memorial Day weekend. And comedian Greg Proops for your 5 o'clock funnies, keeping that in mind.
1: The weather's warm, and guys want to get frisky with the wardrobe. Guys will wear flip-flops in public, in front of people. They always have a rationale.
2: Well, I want to be comfortable.
1: What about us? I have to look at your feet and eat during the same lunar period? Gross. And barf. No one wants to look at men's feet. That's right, because they're giant submarine sandwiches full of regret and pain is what they are. They're hairy, horrible grinders. If you're considering wearing flip-flops, gentlemen, you have to ask yourselves two questions. One, am I four? Two, am I at the beach? If the answer's no, don't do it. Summertime comes, guys are like, I'm going to break out the white pants. Pow! Really, there's only two times when you should wear white pants. One, if you're in the Navy, and two, never would be the other time.
0: I don't own a pair of white pants. I do have sandals, and I do only wear them if we go to the beach. Otherwise, I live in my Sanooks over the summer. I love them! I would wear them all winter, too, if my feet didn't freeze. It's the 5 o'clock funnies today with Greg Proops as we get back to The Rock and then check traffic after Weezer on The X.
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4: 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We'll definitely be playing it on our fall tour. And it's been super fun being reminded, like, oh, wow, it sounds like a real classic song now. Whereas before, it was just a song on our new album.

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3: Delays continue on the Beltway and 83 southbound. Union Deposit Road to Dairy Street southbound again. 17th Street to the Southbridge. Northbound delays the Southbridge and 19th Street. 81 southbound slowing up 83 to the George N. Wade Bridge. 283 westbound jamming up 441 to the PA Turnpike. Taking a quick look here at 81 northbound in Carlisle. That's jammed College Street to Middlesex, New Kingston. 81 southbound slowing up Mechanicsburg to 641. A crash still in Hershey on Governor Road at Cocoa Avenue. One in Lebanon on Penn Avenue between North Mill Street and Center Street. And Evans right now traffic.
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Sublime's new one's called Until the Sun Explodes. Is that what happened? Today is officially End of the World Day. It started back in 2011. Today was supposed to be the end of the world. And supposedly that'll happen when the sun explodes. So, hey, you never know. Maybe Sublime was on to something. 5 o'clock, happy hour at 105.7 The X as we continue to roll STP.

Oh, you're singing along. I can hear you in your car. 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They have a new live album out, and that's officially, unofficially, the first single, I guess, as you call it, as those guys continue on the road throughout the summer. Summer officially kicking off this weekend, of course, with the big Memorial Day weekend. You got Arts Fest downtown Harrisburg. You've got a bunch of different municipalities with their Memorial Day parades. Air show, Blue Angels in town. I know they were flying around this morning. So if you hear lots of stuff up in the sky, Mother Nature, I would think, is not going to keep those guys on the ground. Senators baseball, they got fireworks Friday, Saturday, and Sunday night. Sunday's going to be a night game, so keep that in mind as well. And if you think the weather sucks here, Wyoming has issued a winter storm warning. Believe it or not, they have received 30 inches of snow in the last couple of days out in Wyoming. Sucks to be them. 200 miles of Interstate 80 closed. Black ice, wind and power outages. Granted, we're not having the best of weather. Could be worse, trust me. Why'd you want to live in Wyoming anyway? Architects, you can't just run down to the Giant if you're in the middle of nowhere. Architects, and then we'll check traffic on the X.

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2: This just into the traffic center, a crash on 81 northbound. It is jammed solid, 581 to Wurtsville Road, a 6-minute delay through it. 81 southbound slowing up Mechanicsburg to 641. Delays on the Beltway on 83 southbound, Union Deposit Road to Derry Street southbound again, Paxton Street to the Southbridge northbound, the Southbridge to 19th Street. 81 southbound slowing up Cameron Street to the George M. Wade Bridge, 283 westbound jam, 441 to the PA Turnpike. 81 northbound at Carlisle slowing up College Street to Middlesex, New Kingston. Ann Evans, right now traffic.
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4: Hey, everybody. Good afternoon. This is Jen Shade, and I am at Susquehanna Valley Harley-Davidson, 6300 Allentown Boulevard in Harrisburg. We've got our first official bike night here for the season. We're here once a month, and we absolutely love it. Store is wide open. The tents are up. I know there are a couple of little raindrops, but we're right on the edge of it, and it really is beginning to clear. So this is great. So what are you doing on a day like this? Look, I don't care what you bring here. You can get a cage. You bring your car. Pull it in. They'll tell you where to park it. If you're riding, of course, you know, be safe. Get through the traffic and get over here. We've got the food trucks. We've got all kinds of vendors set up here. And the band. We got Swisher Sweets playing. The music's starting to crank in the background if you can't hear it. There's a lot to see and do. Plus, on a day like this, what does a rider do when the riding may not be premium? Well, we look at parts, we look at bikes, we get some gear, we schedule service. You know, this is just one of those occasions where you can come and hang out with everybody, but get some of the business done for riding season that is officially here in central Pennsylvania. Whatever you're doing, watch your socials because we'll have tons of pictures for you, but we welcome you here to Susquehanna Valley Harley-Davidson, 6300 Allentown Boulevard for a bike night. Oh, we've got tickets to register too. 50th anniversary of Triumph along with April Wine. How about that? May 28th, Freedom Mortgage Pavilion. That box is there for sign up, some things to give away, and lots of people to meet. It is that time. It is bike night with 105.7 The X.
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All good things come to an end, and that would be the end of the 5 o'clock Hobby Hour at 105.7 The X, brought to you by Westy's Beer Distributor in Camp Hill. That's not the end of the number one songs for Shinedown, probably. That's number 25. 25 number one songs. That's the latest one, Safe and Sound. They'll be here a week from Saturday. Sold out show at the Giant Center. We will have more free tickets and a few cool things we're going to do with you when you get to the show as well. 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I can't wait to finally get them to town. Foo Fighters, who are also out there on the road as well. They'll be, what is it, July, August, down in Philadelphia. I think tickets still remain for that too. 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

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Tonight, NHL playoffs continue. It was a great one last night as the Golden Knights of Vegas beat up on the huge favorite, Colorado. That's going to be an interesting series. Tonight, Canes and Canadians go at it. If you're like me and you watch that show, Ghosts, season finale is tonight. The last Stephen Colbert show later tonight. If you got Netflix, listen up. It's what they're calling Stranger Things with adults. it's what they're calling it anyway. A sci-fi drama and the geriatric version of Stranger Things. It's a retirement community. Didn't they do that with Cocoon years ago? But I guess we'll see what happens. If you're watching that, if it's going to be crappy this weekend, maybe I'll give it a chance to just watch one of the episodes and see. Day Seeker, now on the X.

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0: 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You don't think you can win? Ask Heather up in Tremont. She won the one for Godsmack. If you're missing the keyword, the last one for today, I've got it for you. Literally in about two songs here on The X.
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1: And then there's this. There's a man suing Texas Pete. Philip White of Los Angeles is suing the makers of Texas Pete hot sauce because it's made in North Carolina, not Texas. So in L.A., Philip White is angry that the makers of Texas Pete hot sauce don't make it in Texas. It has nothing to do with Texas. They make it in North Carolina.
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Lil Nookie, 105.7 The X. Rap that rascal. Hawaiian Chris James here, and we are on the second to last day for qualifying for the free vacation and a free concert to go see Five Finger Death Punch anywhere in the continental United States that they're playing. I know they're playing here, but if you win this, why don't you pick Hershey? Why don't you go somewhere you can go have a little bit of fun? So your final keyword for today is wrecking. W-R-E-C-K-I-N-G, wrecking. 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

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I am out one more day until Memorial Day weekend for me, too. I took Tuesday off, so I can't wait to get out of here tomorrow, because then I got a four-day weekend of crappy weather. It's Jimmy Eat World. Have a great one. Catch you tomorrow. Aloha.

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